0: More than 100,000 visitors are expected to attend the Tastes 2026-27 season, with pre-sale tickets to be available from next week. The announcement coincides with the Junction Arts Festival kicking off in Launceston this afternoon.
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0: Your sport check now. In the AFL, the Swans are facing a few selection headaches for tomorrow night's blockbuster prelim final against the Dockers at the SCG. Joel Amati is pushing for a recall after missing the past 3 months of footy as Sydney considers tinkering with its forward line, while Justin McInerney appears to have overcome his hamstring injury and could play his first game in 15 weeks. Meanwhile, former Swans coach John Longmire has told Fox he's been super impressed with the players who've stepped in for the suspended Pullman Five.
2: It looks to me like the players, and particularly the younger players that have come in, have been able to take their opportunities and embrace their roles or their pressure in those games and just do what they have to do in the moments that they have to do it.
0: Team sheets will be released later today. I'm Ebony Ablett. That's the latest news and sport.
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6: Partly cloudy for your Thursday. We're heading for a top of 16 degrees today. Top of 17 for your Friday. Partly cloudy, shower or two, becoming windy as well. And into your Saturday, a slight chance of a shower in the morning, clearing up to a mostly sunny day and a top of 20 degrees. It's currently sitting on 12 degrees in Devonport. It's 12 in Burnie and 11 in Smithton.
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0: It's the North West Coast favourite hits, CFM. It's Raven and with you, and welcome to your Thursday. 1300 655 922 is the number if you would like to get into contact today. Hey, I remembered last night in conversation that I haven't baked anything in a hot minute, and it used to be one of my favourite pastimes. I used to make a whole bunch of different things. I made a really nice coconut cake and all sorts of things as well, and I just haven't baked, and I realised there's one particular item that I was really, really good at, and I used to do it for Christmas, and it was an apricot nectar cheesecake. It was a recipe passed down from my mum, and I was thinking about it last night. I think it's time. I think it's time that I start baking again, and I specifically want to make that. So catch me in Woolworths a little bit later on. I'm kind of excited about it, actually. I don't know if I will be rusty for a little while, because I feel like baking is kind of an art, right? Like, you've got to get it right. When you cook dinner, you can kind of add things here, there, and everywhere, and it kind of works out, or it kind of doesn't, but it's fine. But when you bake, it's kind of like an exact science, and if you don't get it right, the whole thing just doesn't work out. So wish me luck as I re-enter my baking journey. And if you've got any tips for me, let me know. On the way, we've got more of your favourites, including Nickelback, I love you, plus Ray, and loads more next. You're on C. Good morning.
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0: It's Northwest Coast favourite hit CFM. It's Raven with you. We are in the voting phase at the moment of Battle of the Brews. And a big thank you to everyone who has already voted. And if you haven't got your votes in yet, head to cfmtas.com.au. Top 10 nominees at the moment are there. And we need to figure out of that top 10, who is the absolute best. You've got until next Friday to get those votes in. And you can vote as many times as you like as well. It's Battle of the Brews brought to you by Halliwell Property Agents, here to help you with all of your property needs. On the way, it's Olivia Dean, Shepherd, plus Teddy Swims. You're on scene.
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0: It's the North West Coast's favourite hit, CFM. Raven with you. We are currently in the voting phase of Pin Up Pet. 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So if you happen to have a pet in the running, make sure that you do come back and vote. You could win a $199 photo centre prize pack thanks to Harvey Norman Photo Centre, Friend Street in Devonport. All of your photographic needs in one place. And good luck to all of our entrants. We'll find out in a few days who our winner for the month of September will be. Let's check in with the newsroom. We'll come back with Powderfinger, Miley's newest. Plus a big happy birthday for yesterday for Nick Jonas. That's up after 11 o'clock. You're on C.
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1: Good morning, I'm Ebony Ablett. Hundreds of Tasmanian high school, college and university students are expected to rally on Hobart's Parliament lawns this afternoon, speaking out against Pauline Hanson and One Nation. The action, which is scheduled to get underway at 2:30, mirrors protests in a number of mainland cities last month, with a number of other rallies also being held across the country today. Local One Nation candidate Lee Hanson says students belong in the classroom and that they don't necessarily understand what they're protesting against. A controversial host site for the Brisbane 2032 Olympic and Paralympic Games has cleared its final hurdle, with Rockhampton's Fitzroy River endorsed by World Rowing and Paddle Worldwide. Critics have slammed the location over its proximity to crocodile habitat and its water current. A technical assessment into the venue confirms the course would be safe, fair and consistent to host rowing, para-rowing, canoe sprint and para-canoe. Tasmanians being urged to not underestimate the danger of flooding, with flood maps now available in a new, more accessible location. You can find them on the TasAlert app and website. Simon Pilkington from the State Emergency Service says too often people don't heed critical advice, such as to not drive through flood-affected roads.
2: They become too familiar with the surroundings and they think that the area that they've driven through 100 times before is the same as it was before the floodwaters are there. It's absolutely not correct. There can be underwater obstructions, there can be manhole covers loose, there's a whole host of hazards you can't see.
1: More Tasmanians are opting to buy townhouses and units as a slumming housing market fails to improve affordability. The latest Domain reports found detached homes remain outside the average buyer budget in every Australian capital city, with more people choosing to downsize instead of moving elsewhere. Chief Economist Nicola Powell says medium density living has become an affordability bridge for buyers.
3: For many buyers, they're shifting from location to actually housing choice. So if they can't necessarily afford a detached house in a certain location, they will opt towards medium density. And that is absolutely what we're seeing.
1: You know, Hobart's been named as the state's worst culprit when it comes to the gap between buyer budgets and listed prices, with properties priced an average of nearly $200,000 more expensive than what people have been searching for. And new research has found nearly half of cybercrimes aren't reported. Securo says 44% of Aussies who've experienced cybercrime didn't report it to authorities. The report also revealing women face greater personal harm and are as twice as likely as men to fear for their physical safety.
0: For all the best four-wheel drive tyres, you can trust Truscott's Tyre Solution. 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
1: To sports news now, Toby Green is leaving the Giants. The GWS skipper has announced he wants to go back to Victoria and join Geelong. The Cats offering the 32-year-old a three-year contract and will head there as an unrestricted free agent. And Lions coach Chris Fagan says their thrashing of Hawthorn last month means nothing come Saturday's prelim final. Brisbane beat the Hawks by 67 points when they last met in round 22. Fagan says this weekend is a whole different ballgame.
4: We're coming off a really bad loss the week before to Carlton, so we're pretty fired up. I think they probably had an off game, so I think you can't read too much into that performance a few weeks ago.
1: I'm Ebony Ablett. That's the latest news and sport.
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8: Partly cloudy for your Thursday, light winds. We're heading for a top of 16 degrees today. Top of 17 there for your Friday. Partly cloudy, shower or two on the way. And then into your Saturday, slight chance of a shower in the morning, clearing up to a mostly sunny top of 20 degrees. It's currently sitting on 13 in Devonport. It's 13 in Burnie, 12 in Smithton.
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0: It's the North West Coast favourite hit, CFM. Good morning, it's Raven with you. Just a reminder that tomorrow is Friday, it's Prize Giving Friday, and today's your last opportunity to get your entries in for our Win on the Coast, which is a family pass to head along to the Bernie Show. 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Check out Sideshow Alley, the agricultural displays. 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So get those entries in. 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Good luck to all of our entrants. We'll find out who wins that one tomorrow. On the way, it's Sunny Federa. Noah Kahan. Tears for Fears. You're on C.
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1: Taking it slowly. I'm afraid to be lonely. Nobody told me. It's harder than I thought to tell the truth. 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All alone with your demons. And I know that we need this, but I've been too afraid to follow through.

0: 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It's Raven with you for your Thursday. Now on Saturday, don't forget, it's Pirate Day at Marion Storm Cafe. We'd love to see you there. It's on 11 a.m. through till 2 p.m. It's just a gold coin donation to get in, and there's loads happening throughout the day. Plenty of family fun. Don't forget, you can also win some prizes if you come best dressed, and also if you have some pretty good pirate jokes as well. So practice them now. They'll also have a face painting and tattoos with Kara's creative crew on the day, hat and sword making. There'll be a story time station, DIY photo booth. There'll be a treasure hunt and loads more. Plus, the Lions Club will be providing a sausage sizzle on the day, and the cafe will be open as well. It's hosted by Marion Storm Cafe, Toast for Kids, Kara's creative crew, and Peppermint Party. So make sure you get along on Saturday if you can. On the way, it's Posty. Ariana Grande and Alex Warren. You're on seat.
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0: It's the North West Coast favourite hit, CFM. It's Raven with you. It's time to check in with the latest in news headlines and get up to date with everything news, sport and weather. We'll come back after midday with our throwback lunch where we throw it back to our favourites of the 80s and 90s and the early 2000s. You're on C.
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12: Good afternoon, I'm Judy Augustine. More Aussies are opting to buy townhouses and units as a slowing housing market fails to improve affordability. The latest Domain report has found detached homes remain outside the average buyer budget in every capital city, with Aussies choosing to downsize instead of moving elsewhere. Chief resident economist Nicola Powell says medium density living has become an affordability bridge for buyers.
13: For many buyers, they're shifting from location to actually housing choice. So if they can't necessarily afford a detached house in a certain location, they will opt towards medium density. And that is absolutely what we're seeing.
12: A victory for the nation's veterans, with the federal government scrapping plans to limit their spending on healthcare. Labor had proposed a $5,000 cap, but has backed down following fierce backlash. Independent Senator Jackie Lambie says the cap was cruel and dangerous and should never have been proposed.
14: So just so for the veterans out there, it's a win for you today. For all of you that come up here, for all the mums that are always up here, for all the Australian supporters, and there are millions of you, thank you, because we could not do it without you.
12: Tasmanian students have dismissed claims they don't know what they're fighting against as hundreds of young people from across the state prepare to rally on Parliament lawns this afternoon. The Hobart Against Hate protest is aimed at One Nation. The party's Lee Hansen writing on social media that young people didn't understand the full facts, but Tasmanian organiser Cameron Locke Sinclair insists high school, college and university populations shouldn't be underestimated and deserve to have their voices heard, even if most of them are not old enough to vote. Three Aussie suburbs, including one in Tasmania, have made it onto the list of the world's coolest neighbourhoods. The highest ranking in Australia was Brisbane's New Farm, while North Hobart and South Melbourne also made the top 40 by Time Out. A suburb in Seoul, South Korea, took out the top spot. And we're being encouraged to dig deep today to support the work being done by a foundation honouring two young girls who were killed at Port Arthur. Today is Alana and Madeline Day, and the foundation is seeking to raise vital funds to provide buddy bags containing essential items for children that are in emergency care situations.
15: Every donation made today is going to be doubled all the way through to midnight. So $58, which would normally provide one buddy bag, will become $116 today, giving two children a buddy bag instead of one.
12: Foundation CEO Sarah Davies there.
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12: Sport news now, and one of Tasmania's cricket greats has called time on his Big Bash career, Matthew Wade making 90 appearances for the Hobart Hurricanes since joining the team in BBL 07, scoring more than 2,400 runs and making more than 1,700 catches. He also holds the title of having the highest individual score by a Hurricanes batter at an unbeaten 130. And Toby Green is leaving the Giants. The GWS skipper has announced he wants to go back to Victoria and join Geelong. The Cats offering the 32-year-old a three-year contract. He'll head there an unrestricted free agent. That's the latest news and sport. I'm Judy Augustine.
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0: Partly cloudy for your Thursday. Light winds. We're heading for a top of 16 degrees today. Top of 17 there for your Friday. Partly cloudy. High chance of showers throughout the day. And into your Saturday, slight chance of a shower in the morning, clearing up to a mostly sunny day and a top of 20 degrees. 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
1: Whether you're at work, on the road, or taking a well-earned break, it's time to rewind with songs that defined a generation. Why don't we just go back? The Throwback Lunch starts now.
0: That's right, it's time to throw it back to our favourites of the 80s, the 90s, and the early 2000s. So we are going to kick things off today in May of 1983 with the Aussie band Real Life. Now, this song was the debut single from their debut studio album, Heartland, and it peaked in the top 10 in Australia. It also peaked at number 29 on the Billboard Hot 100, and it went number one in Germany and New Zealand. Here it is. It's Real Life, Send Me an Angel, kicking off our Throwback Lunch.

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Rolling it back to October of 1991 there with American rock band Red Hot Chili Peppers. It's their first ever number one single, Give It Away. Now we're going to throw over to September of 2000 with Canadian singer-songwriter Nelly Furtado. This was off her debut album, Whoa Nelly, and it was inspired by her first serious relationship in her early 20s. It became a worldwide hit and it reached top 10 charts worldwide, earning multiple platinum certifications. It also won multiple awards, including the Grammy Award for Best Female Pop Vocal Performance, the Juno Award for Single of the Year, and several honours from the Much Music Video Awards. Here it is, it's Nelly Furtado, I'm Like a Bird, on your Throwback Lunch.

0: wrapping up our throwback lunch there in June of 1992 with Northern Irish musical group Dream. That was off their first album, Dream On Volume 1. It was their debut single as well. Let's get back into your favourites next with Nico and Vince. Olivia Rodrigo. Plus Samba. You're on C.
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0: Yes, Northwest Coast favourite hit, CFM Raven, taking you through your Thursday, the 17th of September. Now, don't forget, everyone who uses the Auto Bay at William Street Car Wash can go into the draw to win a weekly Palmy on Palmers. It's $50 to spend at the LM at Bistro. 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It's bigger than most. On the way, it's No Doubt, The Choir Boys, and Cherry Bomb on C.
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It's the North West Coast favourite hit, CFM Raven, with you. Now, massive news from this artist. Calvin Harris, the Grammy-winning Scottish DJ and producer, has just announced his first ever Aussie headline tour. It's a four-city run of major

0: Outdoor shows in February of 2027. After years of festival appearances at Stereosonic, Big Day Out and Festival X, Calvin Harris will finally play his own dates down under. He posted on his Instagram this morning, heading to Australia next year. Let's go. Now, of course, we didn't expect some of his biggest hits when you do go see him, but the tour dates as of now are Thursday the 18th of February, heading to Langley Park in Perth. February 19, RNA Showgrounds, Brisbane Showgrounds. Saturday the 20th of February, The Domain in Sydney. And Friday the 26th of Feb at Flemington Racecourse in Melbourne. If you'd like some more information about the tour and pre-sale dates and times, you can check it all out on our website at cfmtas.com.au. 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All right, we're going to check in with the latest in news headlines now. We'll come back with a bit of Santana for you. Ella Langley. I just want to be her so bad. And Louis Fonsi and Daddy Yankee. And loads more up after one on C.
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8: 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I think us being on the radio is just a lot more exposure, and that's what probably sets us ahead.
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0: Good afternoon, I'm Judy Augustine. Labor says more Tasmanians are being forced to wait for an ambulance. New data revealing a 30% increase in the number of patients not immediately sent assistance. Labor's health spokesperson Sarah Lovell said that amounted to an additional 4,000 cases.
11: Tasmanians should have confidence that there is an ambulance available for them when they need it. Paramedics want to be responding to patients in the community who need their care, but instead they're not able to because the system is under so much pressure.
0: Health Minister Bridget Archer said there was increasing demand on ambulances.
12: We have an activation delay. In this case, it is because, as a result of triage, ambulances are responding to more urgent cases. Of course, we empathise with anyone that waits for an ambulance.
0: Around 10,000 native birds across Australia will be vaccinated against the H5 strain of bird flu as part of a federal government push to protect some of our unique species. It includes 350 orange-bellied parrots that have been vaccinated at Seven Mile Beach, just outside Hobart. At last check, there have been 417 bird flu tests conducted in Tasmania out of more than 3,200 reports to the Department of Natural Resources and Environment. Overseas, and Donald Trump has threatened even harsher tariffs against Europe as the president's trade war with Canada heats up. It comes as the EU proposes making Canada an associate member of the Union, but Trump says there'll be consequences.
13: I think it's laughable. Look, the whole thing with Canada. Canada's been a terrible trade partner, and no, I don't see that. And if they do that, if I think it's at all a hostile act, I will put very serious tariffs or stop trading with Europe.
0: Back home, and a Tasmanian suburb has made the list of the world's top 40 coolest neighbourhoods. Across Australia, only three made the list. North Hobart came in at 32. Seoul in South Korea took out the top spot. And today marks Alana and Madeline Day, honouring the lives of the Mi'kmaq sisters who were killed at Port Arthur 30 years ago. Tasmanians are urged to help raise funds for the foundation named in their honour, which helps to support children fleeing violence.
14: In particular, rural areas where there's just a lack of services in general for the population, it's really important that in those times of real need that we can get those buddy bags to children and teens fleeing family violence.
0: Walter Mi'kmaq speaking there. Hot!
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0: Sport news now, and Sam Mitchell has shut down questions surrounding Zach Merritt and Ben King being linked with moves to Hawthorn. The Hawks coach was asked if either player has expressed a desire to join the club next season.
15: If I was speaking to any players from outside of this organisation, this would be the last place I would be talking about it.
0: And Matthew Wade has announced his retirement from the Big Bash after six seasons playing for Melbourne teams and the last nine seasons with the Hobart Hurricanes. It's understood he'll be continuing to pursue coaching roles within the Australian men's setup. He holds the highest individual score in Hurricanes history with 130 not out. That's the latest news and sport. I'm Judy Augustine.
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0: Partly cloudy for your Thursday, light winds. We're heading for a top of 16 degrees today. Top of 17 there for your Friday, partly cloudy, high chance of showers throughout the day. And into your Saturday, slight chance of a shower in the morning, clearing up to a mostly sunny day and a top of 20 degrees. 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
1: It's Raven with you on CFM. It's time to play Winner Winner Chicken Dinner. 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

0: 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Who have I got?
1: Dave.
0: Hey, how are you?
1: Good.
0: That's good. Were you after a chicken?
1: Oh, I thought I'd have a go.
0: You give it a crack. Alrighty, whenever you're ready, give me your best chicken impression. Oh, very good. That is excellent. Hey, you've just won yourself a Marion Bay cooked chicken and a 1.25 litre Coke thanks to Sprite and IGA.
1: Oh, thank you.

0: It's the Northwest Coast favourite hit, CFM Raven, with you for your Thursday. Hey, that means that tomorrow must be Friday. It must be a prize-giving Friday, which means that if you're wanting to get your entries in for our Friday night feed, you've got only today left to do that. 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On the way, it's Sunny for Dara. Plus J-Lo. And Teddy Swims. You're on C.
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0: is the North West Coast favourite hit CFM. It's Raven with you, taking you through your Thursday. Now, we are doing a preview screening of the movie Verity. It's out in October, but we're doing a preview screening on the 30th of September at Reading Cinemas in Devonport, 6 o'clock start. And we're giving away double passes for this one. It is a psychological thriller following renowned author Verity Crawford, who was played by Anne Hathaway, and Loan Ashley, who was played by Dakota Johnson, who was a struggling writer who relocates to the remote Crawford estate to ghostwrite for Verity. A whole bunch of really creepy things happen. If you want to check out the trailer, head to our website, cfmtaz.com.au. And thankfully, that is also where you can go to enter in for a double pass to head along. Plus, I've got some passes in the cruiser with me over the next week or so. And also, you can listen in to the CFM Morning Crew with Ben and Nathan for your opportunity to win some passes there as well. Verity, don't believe everything you read. On the way, it's Tonic. You kid on plus Train. And Coi Leray. Yeah, cause girls. It's up next on C. Hands
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0: Favorite hit CFM, it's Raven with you. Actually, wrapping things up for our Thursday together. My word, that went kind of quick, actually. That's okay. Tomorrow is Friday, which is excellent news for everyone, I think. Hey, don't go anywhere, though, because there's loads more of your favorite hits up after 2 o'clock with Jess. Here's a sneak of what she's got. I'm really loving this one. It's Alex Warren's newest, Emerald Eye. She's got Plain White Tees as well. Hey There Delilah, G Flip, and Olivia Dean. It's all up after two on C.
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11: Good afternoon, I'm Judy Augustine. International students will be barred from bringing their family members over under Labor's new migration plan. Home Affairs Minister Tony Burke has unveiled a raft of changes at the National Press Club today. He says there will be some exceptions to the changes.
12: Anyone who already has their family attached to a visa and is already here, we're not going to be breaking up families onshore. The ones who are already here, that'll stay as is.
11: New data has revealed a 30% increase in the number of Tasmanians forced to wait for an ambulance. Labor's health spokesperson Sarah Lovell said there were nearly 17,000 cases last financial year, an increase of 4,000 compared to the previous year.
13: We see a lot of finger pointing, we see a lot of blame being directed in other directions or to other people, other parts of the system. But what we don't see is any kind of plan.
11: Health Minister Bridget Archer said ambulances were triaged according to need.
14: But we also have seen increasing demand in that time. You know, in the last month we've seen, record levels of demand for ambulance services. We've continued to invest in our ambulance service over that time as well. We've got new stations.
11: Motorists are being warned to brace for even more pain at the bowser as fuel prices continue to soar amid the escalating conflict in the Middle East. Some independent fuel distributors on the mainland claim they're being denied their usual allocations. The average price for unleaded 91 here in Tasmania is currently 234.3 cents per litre. Tasmanian students have dismissed claims they don't know what they're fighting against as hundreds of young people from across the state prepare to rally on Parliament lawns this hour. The Hobart Against Hate protest is aimed at One Nation. The party's Lee Hansen writing on social media that young people didn't understand the full facts. But Tasmanian organiser Cameron Locke Sinclair says high school, college and university populations shouldn't be underestimated and deserve to have their voices heard, even if most of them are not old enough to vote. And we're being encouraged to dig deep today to support the work being done by a foundation honouring two young girls who were killed at Port Arthur. Today is Alana and Madeline Day, and the foundation is seeking to raise vital funds for children in emergency care situations.
15: Every donation made today is going to be doubled all the way through to midnight. So $58, which would normally provide one buddy bag, will become $116 today.
11: Foundation CEO Sarah Davies there.
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11: Sport News Now and Lions coach Chris Fagan says their thrashing of Hawthorn last month means nothing come Saturday's preliminary final. Brisbane beat the Hawks by 67 points when they last met in round 22, but Fagan says this weekend is a whole different ballgame.
16: We were coming off a really bad loss the week before to Carlton, so we were pretty fired up. I think they probably had an off game, so I think you can't read too much into that performance a few weeks ago.
11: And GWS captain Toby Green's time at the club is up, hoping to join Geelong this off-season. In a statement, the Giants said he wants to go home to Victoria for family reasons. The three-time All-Australian has captained the team for the last 5 years. That's the latest news and sport. I'm Judy Augustine.
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20: We've got clear conditions forecast for the remainder of our afternoon and a lovely stretch of sunny weather ahead. So 15 degrees on the cards for the Savo, down to 8 overnight. Friday, partly cloudy, 17, the top up to 20 with sunshine on Saturday and 19 on the way for Sunday. A couple of showers possible there, but it's not looking like too much anymore, which is good news. We'll keep you in the loop if anything changes at cfmtas.com.au.
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0: Northwest Coast favourite hits on CFM. It's Jess taking you through your Thursday afternoon. Welcome to it. That's the new one from Alex Warren called Emerald Eyes. So many of his tracks in our playlist these days. Mixing it up a bit there though with Plain White Tees. Hey there, Delilah. I love that song. All right, plenty of good ones still to come here this afternoon. Hopefully you're having a great week. Miley Cyrus on the way and Jimmy Barnes up next here on CFM.
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0: Northwest Coast favourite hits, CFM with Jess. Good afternoon. Hopefully your week is going well. It's absolutely flying on by. Tomorrow is Prize Giving Friday. We'll be giving away our tickets to the Bernie Show. Family passes up for grabs at the moment. 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I've been talking about the fact that it's not too far away, but it's really only the week after next. So we're down to a matter of days, and we will be broadcasting live from the show as well. So hopefully we see you there. It's absolutely massive event, this one, with the agricultural displays. Always a real draw card, but there's all the traditional show bags, sideshow alley, and just a heap of fun for the whole family. So if you'd like to win your way in, cfmtaz.com.au. Don't miss out ahead of Prize Giving Friday. Imagine Dragons in the mix very soon. And the new one from Tampa City, you're on CFM.
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0: Northwest Coast favourite hits on CFM 107.7. It's Jess with you this afternoon. All right, thank you to those who joined us last night at our Shaun the Sheep movie preview screening. So much fun. We're mixing it up. We have got another movie preview screening coming up soon, but this one for a very, very different audience. You will not be bringing your children to see Verity. It is in cinemas on the 1st of October, but we've got an exclusive preview screening happening on the 30th of September. This one is for those 18 and over, very strict on that rule. It's based on the worldwide best-selling novel, the gripping psychological thriller that is Verity, starring Anne Hathaway. It's getting great reviews from what we hear. So if you're brave, come and join us there. Verity, don't believe everything you read. You can check out the trailer online. Again, 18 years and over, please. CFMTAS.com.au. And that's where you can enter to win a double pass to join us there at our exclusive preview screening with thanks to Reading Cinemas in Devonport. All right, news, sport and weather on the way next, and music in after three will include Kenny Loggins. We've got Disco Lions, Blessed Union of Souls is one from the 90s as well. 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
14: Good afternoon, I'm Judy Augustine. A 42-year-old man from Tarleton in the state's northwest has been charged with committing an unlawful act intended to cause bodily harm. That's after an alleged incident in Railton where a man was seriously assaulted and left with critical injuries. Police say the alleged perpetrator left the scene after the incident after 8:30 yesterday morning and was arrested a short time later. He'll appear at the Devonport Magistrates Court tonight. Authorities are assuring there's no threat to the community. Meanwhile, in a separate incident, police have arrested and charged a Gagebrook man after raids allegedly uncovered drugs and an imitation firearm. Police say the residential search yesterday uncovered methamphetamine, cocaine and cannabis, along with an imitation Glock firearm and a large quantity of 12-gauge shotgun ammunition. The 30-year-old was charged with trafficking in a controlled substance, along with other charges. Meanwhile, police say a separate search in Bridgewater today uncovered cannabis, methamphetamine, a loaded firearm and ammunition. That raid led to a 27-year-old man being arrested and charged. To the day's other news, and Labor has announced plans to limit pathways for international students to stay in Australia. The move is part of the government's attempts to reduce net overseas migration to 225,000 people by 2028. Home Affairs Minister Tony Burke says students will also be blocked from automatically bringing family members here.
15: Anyone who already has their family attached to a visa and is already here, we're not going to be breaking up families onshore. But we will no longer be adding to the stock of students automatically being able to bring family members over.
14: Meanwhile, Tasmanian Labor says more people are being forced to wait for an ambulance. New data revealing a 30% increase in the number of patients not immediately sent assistance. Labor health spokesperson Sarah Lovell said it amounted to an additional 4,000 cases.
16: Tasmanians should have confidence that there is an ambulance available for them when they need it. Paramedics want to be responding to patients in the community who need their care, but instead they're not able to because the system is under so much pressure.
14: Health Minister Bridget Archer said there was increasing demand on the system and that ambulances were triaged according to need. Tasmanians living with ADHD will now be able to be diagnosed through GPs instead of through specialists. 50 doctors have undergone training to assess and initiate treatment for the condition for children and adults. They'll be putting their new skills to use from October. And time to batten down the hatches. A severe weather warning has been issued for damaging winds tomorrow morning for much of the state. It's set to impact parts of the Upper Derwent Valley, southeast, east coast, central plateau, northeast, the west coast, central north, northwest coast, and Midlands forecast districts. The winds are expected to ease by midnight.
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14: To sport, and Swans coach Dean Cox isn't buying into claims by Fremantle that they're the underdogs in tomorrow night's prelim at the SCG. The Dockers will go into the game as favourites. Cox says both sides have plenty to play for.
17: From our perspective, it is a home prelim. It is one where we're really excited about, and there's a chance to put your best foot forward to play in a grand final. It is a massive game for both clubs. We're under no illusion and one we're really excited about.
14: And Matthew Wade has announced his retirement from the Big Bash after six seasons playing for Melbourne teams and the last nine seasons with the Hobart Hurricanes. It's understood he'll be continuing to pursue coaching roles within the Australian men's setup. That's the latest news and sport. I'm Judy Augustine.
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13: Now, the latest in weather for Devonport and the Northwest Coast from cfmtas.com.au.
0: We've got clear conditions forecast for the remainder of our afternoon and a lovely stretch of sunny weather ahead. So 15 degrees on the cards for the Savo, down to 8 overnight. Friday, partly cloudy, 17 the top, up to 20 with sunshine on Saturday and 19 on the way for Sunday. A couple of showers possible there, but it's not looking like too much anymore, which is good news. We'll keep you in the loop if anything changes at cfmtas.com.au.
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0: Northwest Coast favourite hits, CFM with Jess. Good afternoon. We're flying through the week. Prize Giving Friday is nearly here. Make sure you let us know if someone in your world is celebrating a birthday tomorrow or across the weekend. Ben and Nathan will give them a shout out tomorrow morning, and you could win that prize attached to our birthday book, which at the moment is $100 to spend with Terriwhite Kmart in the Four Ways Devonport, which is a fantastic prize. If you'd like it to be yours and you know someone's celebrating, make sure you submit those shout outs on our website now, cfmtaz.com.au. We've got Bruno Mars on the way next here on C.
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0: the shape the Northwest Coast's favourite hits, CFM, Jess with you this afternoon. The Spring Fling event is coming back to Haynes Park in Devonport on the 25th of October. Between 11 and 3, free entry, everyone is welcome. It's always a heap of fun and they get a big crew there every year. So hopefully we get some great weather as well coming up on Sunday, October 25. We're in the latter part of September now, so starting to talk about those October events. If you are hosting an event or you've got some local info that you need to get out into the world, we can help you at cfmtaz.com.au. All right, tunes on the way next from Live. We've got Lola Young in there, In Excess as well. CFM.
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0: the Northwest Coast favourite hits on CFM. Jess with you at nearly 4 o'clock. Let's check in with the latest from our newsroom next. Scott Roth to defend the island for 2 more years. One of the stories that we're following this week. Tasmania Jack Jumpers head coach Scott Roth will stick around, signing a deal that will extend his time at the Jack Jumpers until the end of NBL 29. So good news there. Maybe not super unexpected, I wouldn't imagine, but great to hear. All right, more from our newsroom next. And music after 4 o'clock will include the Lemonheads. We've got Sam Fender in there, Alex Warren as well. You're on CFM.
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16: Good afternoon, I'm Judy Augustine. Tasmanian students have banded together on Parliament lawns in Hobart to take a stand against One Nation, the Hobart Against Hate protest uniting high school, college and university students.
17: Pauline Hanson is funded by billionaires and funded by private corporations. She does not stand for you.
16: That's the voice of Owen Fitzgerald speaking at the rally. One Nation's Lee Hanson took to social media this morning about the protest, saying young people didn't understand what they were fighting for, but organisers were quick to hit back. They said young people shouldn't be underestimated and deserve to have their voices heard. Police have charged a 42-year-old man after an incident in Railton yesterday where a man was seriously assaulted. The Tarleton man was charged with committing an unlawful act intended to cause bodily harm. He'll front the Devonport Magistrates Court tonight. Meanwhile, in separate incidents, two men have been charged after police raids in Bridgewater and Gagebrook this week. Police say the Gagebrook search yesterday uncovered methamphetamine, cocaine and cannabis, along with an imitation Glock firearm and a quantity of 12-gauge shotgun ammunition. A 30-year-old man was charged. While authorities say the Bridgewater search today led to the discovery of cannabis, methamphetamine, a loaded firearm and ammunition. A 27-year-old man was charged over that incident. The Home Affairs Minister has unveiled a major shake-up of the migration policy in a bid to drive net overseas migration down. The changes include introducing a ballot for working holiday visas, restrictions on international students changing courses, and a crackdown on those who overstay their visa.
10: At the time that the free trade agreement was signed, the number of UK backpackers we had here in Australia was in the order of 17,000. It's now just shy of 80,000.
16: 50 Tasmanian doctors now have the skills and training to manage and diagnose ADHD in adults and children. It will make it easier for Tasmanians to be diagnosed, allowing them to avoid specialist psychologists and psychiatrists. They'll be able to use their new skills from October. And damaging winds are on the way with a severe weather warning issued for much of the state. The winds are expected to pick up from tomorrow morning.
18: Then from the afternoon as that cold front approaches, showers pick up across the west and the south of the state and extend across many districts. And we'll see some much colder air coming through into the evening.
16: Bureau of Meteorology Senior Meteorologist Jonathan Howe there.
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16: To sport, and Swans coach Dean Cox isn't buying into claims by Fremantle that they're the underdogs in tomorrow night's prelim at the SCG. The Dockers will go into the game as favourites. Cox says both sides have plenty to play for.
19: From our perspective, it is a home prelim. It is one where we're really excited about, and there's a chance to put your best foot forward to play in a grand final. It is a massive game for both clubs. We're under no illusion, and one we're really excited about.
16: And Matthew Wade has announced his retirement from the Big Bash after six seasons playing for Melbourne teams and the last nine seasons with the Hobart Hurricanes. It's understood he'll be continuing to pursue coaching roles within the Australian men's setup. That's the latest news and sport. I'm Judy Augustine.
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24: We've got clear conditions forecast for the remainder of our afternoon and a lovely stretch of sunny weather ahead. So 15 degrees on the cards for the Savo, down to 8 overnight. Friday, partly cloudy, 17, the top up to 20 with sunshine on Saturday and 19 on the way for Sunday. A couple of showers possible there, but it's not looking like too much anymore, which is good news. We'll keep you in the loop if anything changes at cfmtaz.com.au.
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0: West Coast favourite hits, CFM with Jess. Good afternoon. The Waratah Winnie Counts are reminding us that their spring-loaded program is here. So we're looking ahead to October once again. October, the weather gets that little bit better. It's a great time to get out and about. There's plenty happening throughout Wynyard, Somerset, Table Cape and the wider region there, with school holidays just around the corner as well. They've got heaps of activities, live music, art and exhibitions, food and local producers and heaps more. So make sure you stay tuned and check out the Waratah Wynyard Council Facebook page to download the full program. Spring Loaded is here. I love talking about all things spring and the weather getting warmer. That is absolutely my jam. We've seen so many whales on the northwest coast as well. I went from not seeing any to literally getting out there to the bluff in Devonport in particular every single day to try and catch some whale sightings. Never seen anything like it here on the northwest coast. They're absolutely everywhere. So many of them out there. You've just got to sit there for long enough or walk up and down the tracks for long enough to see those little splashes, and then that's it, you're hooked. And once you really start watching, you realise just how many are out there making their way south. It's been an incredible week. Okay, on the way next, music-wise, we're going to hear from Michelle Branch, Prince in there, and Somber closer to 4:30. CFM.
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2: Tasmania's Education Union says more needs to be done to attract former teachers back into the profession.
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0: West Coast favourite hits, CFM with Jess. Good afternoon. All right, the competition is heating up at cfmtaz.com.au, pardon the pun, for Battle of the Brews. 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Get voting now. Bob Sinclair in next. We've got Imagine Dragons around the corner. Jamiroquai as well with a very fun song for you just before 5 o'clock here on C.
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0: The Northwest Coast favourite hits, CFM with Jess. It's nearly 5 o'clock, so it's over and out from me. And we have got our morning crew, Ben and Nathan, back tomorrow morning from 6 for a Friday edition. Prize giving Friday as well. Always stacks of goodies up for grabs. If you have been part of the show this week, make sure you listen in to see if you might win big. You'll still be in the running for that second chance draw, even if you don't, though. And that is a $1,000 voucher to spend with Truscott's Tyre Solution. When it comes to tyres, trust Truscott's, and you can trust our morning crew to bring you all the laughs and all the prizes back tomorrow morning from 6. Over and out from me, it's Will and Woody in next.
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13: Good evening, I'm Judy Augustine. Students have taken a stand against One Nation at a protest in Hobart. Organiser Cameron Locke Sinclair said students were speaking out against harmful rhetoric.
14: We are fighting for an Australia that does not look out of the way from people escaping persecution. We are fighting for an Australia that does not look at international law as disposable and convenient. We are fighting for an Australia that does not look at a collapsing international system and decide to help Caribbean.
13: On social media, One Nation's Lee Hansen questioned if those attending knew what they were fighting for, but organisers were quick to hit back and said they shouldn't be underestimated. A 42-year-old man from Tarleton in the state's northwest has been charged after an incident in Railton, where a man was left with critical injuries. Police say the alleged perpetrator assaulted the man before leaving the scene, but was arrested a short time later. He's due to appear at the Devonport Magistrates Court tonight. Meanwhile, in separate incidents, searches in Bridgewater and Gagebrook have led to two arrests. Police say drugs and firearms were found during both raids. The Home Affairs Minister has addressed his critics after unveiling Labor's migration policy today. Tony Burke has defended the new policy, saying the changes will allow the government to bring the net overseas migration down to 225,000. He's told the ABC immigration isn't causing the housing crisis.
15: The reality is we're a nation built on migration, and immigration is a phenomenal strength to Australia. What we need at the moment is to be able to temper the numbers for a period of time to be able to allow housing to catch up.
13: Tasmanians living with ADHD will now be able to be diagnosed through GPs instead of through specialists. 50 doctors have undergone training to assess and initiate treatment for the condition. For children and adults, they'll be putting their new skills to use from October. And time to batten down the hatches. Damaging winds are forecast tomorrow morning for much of the state. It's set to impact parts of the Upper Derwent Valley, southeast, east coast, central plateau, northeast, west coast, central north, northwest coast, and the Midlands forecast districts.
16: It will be a mostly dry start, just a few showers about the west coast, but it will be very windy. We do have a severe weather warning for damaging winds that also includes Hobart.
13: Senior meteorologist at the Bureau, Jonathan Howe there. Those winds are expected to ease by midnight.
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13: Sport News Now, and the Hawks have a score to settle with the Lions in tomorrow's blockbuster preliminary final at the MCG. Coach Sam Mitchell has described their round 22 hammering as a punch in the face.
17: Forever fighting your own standards about what you'll accept and what you stand for and who you want to be as an organisation, and that was a wake-up call for what we had accepted up to that point. And, you know, sometimes little things slip that you might not notice until they punch you in the face, and that night, that's exactly what happened.
13: And trade talk is heating up as we get to the pointy end of the AFL season. It looks like Essendon have their eye on Brisbane youngster Sam Marshall. He's tipped to meet with the Bombers, with St Kilda and Melbourne also keen to lure him. That's the latest news and sport. I'm Judy Augustine.
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0: we've got clear conditions forecast for the remainder of our afternoon and a lovely stretch of sunny weather ahead. So 15 degrees on the cards for the Savo, down to 8 overnight. Friday, partly cloudy, 17 the top, up to 20 with sunshine on Saturday and 19 on the way for Sunday. A couple of showers possible there, but it's not looking like too much anymore, which is good news. We'll keep you in the loop if anything changes at cfmtas.com.au.

0: Yes, good afternoon, everyone. It is Will and Woody. Hope you're having a wonderful drive home. I've got here on my run sheet, Will and Woody. Break one, address everything going on. All right, so there's a bit going on
1: which
0: we haven't addressed.
1: Do you think everyone knows what we're referring to when we say that?
0: Cause
1: that's what,
0: maybe not. It's big in our world, but maybe not. There's lots of it. At the end of the day,
1: it's not that big news.
0: No.
1: Like, it was kind of news for a couple of days. That's a little bit of a hint for you guys.
0: Yep.
1: But it's pretty significant for us.
0: Yeah, for sure. And for people that listen to this show, I think it's probably big news if you listen a lot to this show.
2: Yeah.
0: So to be totally transparent with everyone. Well, let's talk about more up next. Let's talk about more up next.
1: Nice.
0: Yeah.
1: Great. We've still got it. I mean, how's that for a hook? Save the announcement until up next.
0: Right,
1: we've got
0: you. Can't turn that commercial brain off. Push them over the song.
1: Bloody
0: oath. Come back for more.
1: Bloody oath.
0: All right. We're brought to you by Yuyu. We're still sponsored, the boys. Have a look at this. Selling all the way to the end.
3: You're also going to be jumping out of a cake.
0: We're jumping out of a cake. I mean, it just doesn't end here.
1: The show goes on.
0: It actually does end in lots of ways. But we'll talk about it more up next. Hope you're having a great drive home. Will and Woody.
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6: 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CFM.

0: Will and Woody for Yui. Okay, so the thing that we need to address is that, yes, we are, our contracts are running up, I think, as they say, Woods, at the end of this year. The Will and Woody show won't be continued past the end of 2026. Now, I think probably the first thing to say here is I know that many of you have been trying desperately to call the show and revolt. There's been people picketing the building. We actually haven't been on air over the last week. Bit of smoke and mirrors, everyone. A shock and shock horror commercial radio. There has been a little bit of smoke and mirrors going on. We've been grieving. I'm going to be honest. It's been, I haven't really had the strength to come in here and get on the air and talk about this because it's really sad.
1: Yeah, so we found out last Wednesday night that we weren't going to be going on. Got the bone. I've been saying we've got boned. I like that. We've been boned. And obviously there's you and me within all of this, Will, but you know, everyone would know this who listens. There's an entire team as well. Who is, holy moly, here we go. There's an entire team here, obviously, that is the Will and Woody show. So it's been, you're right, Annalise?
2: Don't look at me.
3: Okay, I won't.
0: She's an ugly crier.
3: Yeah, I know.
1: We found that out. But it's, so we were able to all go out last Thursday together, which is really, really nice, and have a few drinks.
0: Yep.
1: Which is, which was really beautiful to be able to do. But I know you and I have spoken about this, you know, obviously we've had lots of chats about this, and I think both of us agree that almost the saddest part about this is the team.
0: Yep.
1: And now is a good time to tell you guys though that you guys will all be so fine. Like, you guys are all incredible at what you do. Like, this show just wouldn't have been even half the show that it is without the incredible team that's behind us. Do you guys want to come in? Come in. Like, seriously, like this, because it's weird that only we would talk about this when it impacts all of us.
0: Yeah, everyone that's been involved. I should say, by the way, and I don't want this to sound like a, you know, this is your life, but if you do want to call right now or you want to text us, 0429131065. I know there's been a lot of DMs on the socials, which I'm going to be honest, I mean, I'm not on social media anyway, but Sexy Das has been fielding and a lot of people trying to reach out to us, and we haven't actually spoken to any of you guys. And outside of the beautiful people that work on this show, it's also everyone that listens to this show and supports this show. We have been so blessed to have this opportunity to do this. For this show for 8 years.
1: 8 years, yeah.
0: Before that, big shout out to Heidi Anderson if she's listening over in Perth. And then, you know, like, I saw a photo of us the other day and I was 19 in the photo. Like, I've been doing radio for 17 years.
1: Yeah.
0: So, like, there is a sense of, like, this has been going on for, we've been doing this for such a long time and not many people at all get to do this for as long as we've been doing it. So I feel really grateful as well.
1: I kind of had a moment driving in today where you look at the other cars on the road.
0: Yeah.
1: And that for me, it hit me really hard that I think we're so lucky that for 8 years we've been able to
0: speak to everyone.
1: Well, and you and I have always said this since we first started 14 years ago, that all we're ever trying to do is just like give someone a small smile on their drive home from work.
0: Yeah.
1: And so I think it's awesome that I hope have done that for you if you're listening now.
0: Yeah.
1: But even if we gave you one little smile or one giggle, then I feel like we did our jobs.
0: Yeah. Yeah. That's a really nice way to think of it.
1: It was, yeah.
0: Yeah. Yeah. We're all feeling it in here, guys. So if you want to come and join join the grief party. then feel free to give us a call. Looking at some beautiful faces in here, to Mark, to Dust, to Annalise, to Joe. We love you guys. It's been really special. Hey, it's not the end either. By the way, sorry, before we let Stilesy take over, I'm going to take this opportunity to cut off the intro.
1: Do what you want, mate.
0: No, mate, I'm going out with a bang, mate. I'm going out with a bang. I want to keep that, I want to make that very clear. But The thing is, we're going to say in the vein of going out with the bank, we're going to say some nice things about each other, and we're going to say farewell now.
2: Yeah.
0: But we're also going to have to do that really awkward thing when you say goodbye to someone and then you see them later on, yeah, and then you have to say goodbye again, yeah, because we are staying on until they tell us to leave. This year, so we'll be in here doing the show, saying goodbye to all you guys. Yeah, sorry.
1: Just realised we're getting calls and no one's outside to take those calls. You see how quickly it falls down without the team.
0: So we are going to be here, and we're going to keep going, and we'll be here for as long as we're required to be here.
1: And I think our objective here, and whilst this has been really hard over the last week, it's we still want to keep doing what we started out trying to do, which is just make you feel a little bit better on your drive home from work.
0: Yeah, that's it. It's pretty simple.
1: Yeah.
0: I know Darcy's cooking up some sort of War and Peace style video, which is our time on radio, which is going to be hard to watch, which we're avoiding.
1: Which I'm hoping to reuse at my funeral, actually, if that's okay. Just like that work is done, that job is sorted.
0: Before we crack into regular programming, let's take a pause. And if you want to have a chat with us and talk about it, then please call us. It might be your first time you've ever called. What is it? First time listener, long time caller? Or the other way around? Long time listener, first time caller.
1: That's the one.
0: I'm going to have to start getting used to saying that when I call radio shows.
1: You're going to start calling radio shows?
0: Absolutely, man. Can't keep me off the air.
1: That is so sad.
0: All right, we'll do it up next. It's Will and Woody.
3: 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The three rules of comedy are repetition, repetition, and surprise.
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0: ever say.
1: It's Will and Woody. Hope you're having a wonderful drive home. We are brought to you by Yui. Hey, we found out about a week ago that we are not going to be continuing here on Kiss after the end of this year. So we're all sort of coming to terms with that. As I said before, and hilariously, Woods, we haven't really been able to do the show over the last week because we've been dealing with a lot of emotion. In like, you know, as with everything that you're feeling that's really heavy, there's a lot of, there's a lot of sadness there, but also a lot of beauty. We've had an amazing opportunity to do this show for you guys every day for the last 8 years. It feels like an incredible opportunity that we've had. There's also, you know, this weird thing where we do a show and doing shows is really, really hard when you're really struggling. So apologies for people that have been tuning in and waiting for us to talk about this or say something about this. We haven't actually been in here doing the shows. They've been recorded shows just to get us through. But hilariously, you didn't tell your mum and dad that. And
2: oh, my God. Your dad, so funny.
1: Your dad just...
2: This is the day. So because we found out Wednesday night. So Thursday, I'm on my way to the pub to go and see you guys.
1: Yeah.
2: And I get a text from Dad. He just goes, Woody, I think you're handling this incredibly well. Absolute professionals. Good on you.
1: No
2: one would know. And I didn't have the heart to text him back and say, Dad, it's recorded. We're not.
1: We can't do it. We're currently drinking our grief.
2: He was so proud of me.
1: And I mean, he is still proud of me. Now, we're not going to go down that rabbit hole because it might get more emotional than it already is. We are just having a little bit of a pause in programming because there's obviously lots of feelings and a lot of you guys listening now, if you're just tuning in to the start of the show, whenever you get in your drive home, hearing us talk about this for the first time, the text line's open, 0429131065. I really don't want to turn this into a text us and love us.
2: It would be nice though.
1: It would be nice.
2: If you guys choose to do that, then we will accept.
1: But there have been some really lovely messages. Absolutely gutted, boys. Will you be doing a podcast? You two are by far my favorite on radio. Oh, no, I'll be listening to radio at all. Wow, there you go. Thank you for all the laughs you've given me. And the team there are absolute gold. Thank you for the message. Look, the plan is at some stage to be in the podcasting space, unlike any other two white guys who have just been sacked from radio.
2: Doing something a bit different. Doing something
1: a little bit different. Shaking it up a little bit more.
2: Yeah, that's right.
1: Shaking it up. To Tiana, thank you. I see your message. That's really beautiful.
2: Tiana who works here, you can just come and say, hey, Tiana. You can just come and say good day. I said hi to you on reception today. That's fine.
1: Annalise, why have you left the studio?
3: Someone's going to take phones.
1: Yeah, sure, that's mate. She's cried a lot on camera recently. So we'll get her back in a sec, guys.
2: Should we speak to Det?
1: Let's speak to Det.
2: Hey, Det.
4: Hey, how are you?
2: Okay. I'm okay, Det. I'm okay. Like, I'm feeling...
4: devastated. I got that text that you guys were ending, and I was just devastated because during COVID times... Oh, my God. You guys, Victorians are bitter. Oh, my God. For us nurses, was fantastic. When you guys got Kyle, I switched channels, but at 4 o'clock, I come back for you two because I make sure I come back from the dog park in time so I could listen to you two because I'm just devastated because you are just naturally hilarious.
1: Thanks, Det. That's so lovely. Oh, no, this is going to make me cry.
2: Is it?
1: Oh, I don't want to do this anymore. Okay.
3: Ugly cry, Will.
1: I'm a beautiful crier. Thank you very much.
2: I doing the show from my front porch as well, which is like a beautiful memory as well.
1: Yes, we were on your porch.
2: We weren't allowed to come in here, so we were doing the show from home.
1: Yep, during COVID. Yep, that's wild. That's so nice. As you mentioned before, Woods, like the reason you do this is just to give people a little bit of a pick-me-up. And like people calling back bits to you from years ago, that's a wild feeling. Det, that's awesome. Thank you. Sophie, what would you like to say?
5: Hi. I've been listening to you for 2 years now and I just love how you guys make everybody laugh. And my favourite thing to come home in the afternoon on my drive back home is to listen to you guys. And I'm going to really miss you on the show.
2: Oh, my God, Sophie. That's really, really, that was incredibly kind of you to say. And you brought two grown men to tears, but these are happy tears. I tell my daughter that these are happy tears.
1: Oh, that's really nice. Sophie, thank you so much, Sophie. Hey,
5: thank you.
1: No, thank you, Sophie. Okay. Thanks so much for listening. We've got little girls.
0: It's not our choice, unfortunately, Sophie. Do you want a mug? We can send you a mug.
1: I don't think we've got any mugs. We've got stubby holes.
0: They've taken our mugs. They haven't taken our mugs, have they?
1: Yeah, I think they
0: haven't taken our mugs.
1: Full clean
0: Sophie, we're going to send you a mug. Thank you so incredibly much for saying that, Sophie.
1: Sophie, we can send you actually a DJ Will t-shirt. So,
5: Okay.
1: We'll send that to you. I think we've still got mugs. I'm not sure if Carrie Bickmore's been printed on the mugs yet or not. No, we're good. Okay. All right, let's go to Michael.
0: Hey, Michael.
6: G'day, Will. How are you? Will and Woody?
1: Hi, Michael.
0: We're good.
1: Say, Michael.
6: Mate, you guys have been, I listen to you guys in the morning and in the afternoon. Mate, you guys in the afternoon with all the challenges, you know, you used to do and make people laugh. I wish you all the very best in your future and God bless.
0: Thank you so much, Michael.
1: That's so sweet. Thank you so much.
0: I don't know what you're referring to when you say challenges there, but I'm sure it was us. Michael.
1: Maybe it might have been a mental health thing. I don't know.
0: Yeah, I've got
1: some texts. The text line's blowing up, so I'm going to try and get to as many as I can. This person said, thank you, boys, for always brightening my afternoon. As someone with mental health issues, you bring more than a radio show to my life. I can't believe we're losing you. I feel lost already. Anonymous, don't feel lost. It's okay.
0: Yeah.
1: It's going to be so many other people that are there for it. We're not going anywhere as well. We'll still be here. We'll still be alive. So
0: also, this sounds weird, but I'm sure whoever is replacing us will be amazing as well.
1: Mate, she's unbelievable. She's a class act.
0: Well, we're unconfirmed. So, unconfirmed at this point.
1: I didn't say anything. I just said she could be a he, could be a she. Anyone who's going to provide a little bit more to the show is going to be exciting, I'm sure. Yes. Will and Woody, another text here. I just want you guys to know that you guys were the only good thing about being in the car past 4 p.m. I can't believe they're letting you go. Thank you so much. William here said, hi, boys. If I wasn't driving, I would have fallen to my knees when I heard the news. Pleasure listening whenever I can be on a show. A couple of times too, it was great to get the opportunity to meet Will at the races.
0: Here we go. That's a life highlight, my God. What a rare appearance of Will.
1: All right.
0: Bringing up the races as well, bit controversial. Will does not support the races. Let's go to Tanya here. Hey, Tanya.
7: Hi.
0: Join us. Tanya, what would you like to say?
7: So me and my eldest daughter, who's now 12, have been on your show a few times. Yeah. She did the Easiest Quiz Kids version.
0: Oh, yeah, great. Yeah.
7: And then she also taught you boys where babies came from.
0: Oh, yes. Yes, huge. And now we know.
7: She was the sparkle in the eyes.
1: Oh, yes.
0: There you go.
7: I don't know if you remember that.
1: Yeah, I do. Absolutely.
0: Of course.
7: And we sung a little duet on the radio as well.
1: Oh, cute.
0: What'd you sing?
1: Milked you what talent you've got, Tanya.
0: You must be what we call a VIP caller, Tanya. I think often we reach out to you, Tanya.
7: Yep.
0: Don't admit that. Don't admit that, Tanya.
1: You're one of the many thousands of anonymous callers who are calling through right now.
0: Just on that, Tanya, and I'll say this just through you because it sounds like you contributed a lot to the show, but Will and I also always say that we feel like this show's always just created like a platform for you guys to come on air and tell your stories.
1: Yeah.
0: Give your views.
1: Yeah.
0: It's
1: been the best part of the
0: we
1: show.
0: We love about this as well is like often we come into work to be an audience to your extraordinary stories.
1: Yeah, well said.
0: And it's just meant the world to us that you guys have felt comfortable to call up, contribute and make us laugh.
1: Yeah.
0: God, this is a lot.
1: Okay. All right. We'll put it down for a little bit. As I said, we're going to have to do that weird thing where we say goodbye when we actually have to say goodbye. Yeah. So, like, we are still on air till the end of the year.
0: Do we save saying nice things about each other at the end of the year?
1: I don't know if I've got the strength. Look, I'll definitely do it.
0: Maybe hold that. Hook it over.
1: Don't do that now.
0: Yeah.
1: No, don't. You're going to do it today.
0: No. I was just asking you, Captain. No.
1: We'll save that. Hey, let's talk about jumping out of a K-cup next. Thanks again.
0: That's a real pivot.
1: That's a commercial radio pivot. It's light and shade, baby. But look, thank you. Calls, texts, DMs. Everyone's reached out to me personally. I'm so sorry. I haven't got back to anyone. It's just been a lot. And I appreciate it so much. It's really strange when your mum's friends find out about you losing your job at the same time as your best mates, given how public it all was. I suppose that's just the nature of doing the gig, but I can't think of a single person who hasn't like everything that's been said has just been so nice. And it's a lot for us to come to terms with because at the end of the day, it just feels like we're in a glass box here carrying on like idiots, which we are.
0: That's it.
1: Which is very strange that we got paid to do that for so long.
0: Can't believe we got away with it for so long. It's extraordinary
1: stuff. All good things must come to an end. Yeah. We're going to talk about it more later. Again, we'll have to farewell again. So I don't want this to turn into the longest goodbye. We're going to try and resume proper, like, programming, for want of a better word.
0: Bloody hell.
1: And then we'll address the elephant in the room again when they actually, you know, give us the arse, like, properly, you know.
0: Which I think at this point is going to be December. We'll update you. If that changes, but at this point, we are continuing till the end of the year.
1: Yeah, that's it. So. All right, we love you guys. Thanks for all your calls. Drive home with Will and Woody.

0: It's Will and Woody and Woods to help celebrate Western Star Butter's incredible milestone. 100 years they have been around for, and we are so lucky to help them celebrate. We've got a wonderful idea, I think, mm-hmm. and I can't believe this has come to life. We've been pitching this to people for a very, very long time. Western Star are in, though, because to celebrate the 100-year birthday, we will be gate-crashing someone's birthday party, Trojan horse-style, hiding inside a cake.
1: Will and Woody's Cake Crashes. Western Star, say it with a star.
0: Obviously, the cake made exclusively with Western Star butter.
2: As all cakes should be.
0: You and I made a couple of cakes recently with some Western Star butter. Incredibly nostalgic, by the way. If you get a chance to do it, it'll take you right back to the kitchen bench with Mum.
2: We felt just like two little boys, William. But now we are men and we are going to be cake crashing. And we've got the number of Eliza who wants to nominate someone for us to sneak inside their cake and celebrate their birthday. We're going to call her right now.
3: Hello, Eliza speaking.
2: Eliza, it's Will and Woody.
3: What?
2: How are you?
3: Good, how are you?
2: Outstanding. I'm very, very good. You are live on the radio, by the way, Eliza. I need to remind you of that.
3: Oh, okay. All right. It's not a stitch up.
2: No. There's no stitch up here. Actually, we are helping you out because, Eliza, we know that you have reached out to us wanting to nominate someone for us to be inside their cake on their birthday. Can you let us know who is the person that you're nominating?
3: I think that would have been my soon-to-be 4-year-old daughter, Ella.
2: Okay. I'm just curious, Eliza. Do we think your 4-year-old daughter will be excited about two grown men bursting out of her birthday cake?
3: Maybe I didn't think that one through.
2: It's not too late to pull out. I does she know who we are, Eliza?
3: Yeah, well, she does all the Kinder Drop pickups with me, so okay. She should.
2: does she know what we look like, though? Because we obviously, the sound of our voices won't be bursting out of the cake. It'll just be two men far too close to their 40s, probably a little bit sweaty after being inside a cake for a long time, effectively shocking her and then yelling out happy birthday.
3: True, but do you think she could look past that and just see a giant cake?
2: I mean, you've convinced me. Yeah. Eliza. I think you're right. Exactly. I think two men inside a cake, how could they be bad men? You know what I mean? Like, there's only beautiful things inside a cake, and hopefully your 4-year-old daughter sees it that way when we surprise her. We're hoping to do it, am I right in saying Friday?
3: Yes.
2: Okay.
3: Please.
2: Okay, great. Do you have it? The other part of this, Eliza, obviously, is the design of the cake. Is there a design in mind that you'd like us to go for before we start icing?
3: Oh, putting me on the spot. I don't know. She's a typical girl. She's been asking for a princess party, so I'd say pink.
2: Okay. Just throwing it out there. If she likes princesses, should Will and I be dressed as princesses?
3: No, don't traumatize
2: her. Yeah. Okay, great. No, it's good. It's good to know. I'm glad we covered that. We're putting a line through us dressing up as princesses, but princess cake can be arranged. And just want to confirm again, she's not going to get scared. She will.
3: No. Funny story. A lady came out from the cafe the other day because we were saying it was her birthday, blah, blah, blah.
2: Yeah.
3: And she surprised her with a cupcake. And I thought it was adorable.
2: Yeah.
3: But she actually started to cry. She's like, I wanted a bigger cake. So.
2: Oh. Well, my Lord, she is going to get herself a big cake. And
3: I
2: pray for you dealing with the sugar crash after she gets handed a cake, which it fits two grown men in it. Eliza, you have never seen a cake like it, and that will be her cake, and you will have no right to try and control how much cake she'll be consuming this Friday. Is there anything else we need to know, Eliza, or are we happy to just go ahead with this?
3: I think we do it, and the therapy costs are also provided by you guys too afterwards.
2: Is that right? Yeah. We'll speak to Western Star Butter about that. Maybe they can cover it. I'm sure it'll be beautiful. It's going to be a delicious cake. Again, all made with Western Star Butter. We'll see you on Friday, but we will not see you on Friday. There will be a humongous cake in the corner of your event. And just so you know, we will be inside there. We're going to try and do the whole radio show from inside that cake, and we will burst out at the opportune moment and hopefully provide happiness and not trauma.
3: I have to see this to believe it, but okay. All right, let's do it.
0: All right. Great stuff, Eliza. Thanks for joining us, Woods. We're going to go and check out the cake right up next.
2: Yeah, the structure. I believe the structure is here.
0: The cavity that we're going to have to sit in that will be caked on the outside of.
2: Engineer-created cavity.
0: I think it's just a chippy, but yeah.
2: Engineer. For the sake of the bit. Call him engineer.
0: No.
2: No expenses spared here, mate.
0: And Elise's brother, he knocked it together. Anyway, guys, we're going to get down, check it out, get in the cake, see what it's all about, right at Max. You can hear whether or not we're actually going to be able to pull this thing off. It's on the other side. It's all thanks to Western Star. Say it with a star. Will and Woody.
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16: 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Captain Tamika Upton admits

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0: It's Will and Woody. If it sounds a bit echoey, Woods, that's because we're practically in a cave. We actually don't know where we are, but we know what we're here for, and it's for Western Star's 100th birthday.
1: Will and Woody's Cake Crashes. Western Star, say it with a star.
0: Okay, so stupidly, a little while ago, you and I suggested that it'd be a great idea to celebrate Western Star's 100th birthday if you and I jumped out of a cake.
2: Not stupid. I still don't think this is a stupid idea.
0: Well, clearly they don't think it's stupid either, mate, because they've gone ahead with it, and here we are, blindfolded in a... Mm-hmm. I still don't know where we are, but the reason that we're down here is because apparently one of the logistical things about jumping out of a cake, which we haven't been able to get around, is the size of the cake.
2: It needs to fit two human beings in it, two big, muscly chaps, and that's you and me. So some cake makers told us that we needed to go away and speak to some mechanics. I'm not sure if mechanic is the right term there.
0: No, baker.
2: Builders.
0: Baker.
2: Builder. No.
0: We've spoken to the bakers as well.
2: We've spoken to bakers. The bakers said you need a builder to build a frame. And apparently this is what we're about to see. So over the last 48 hours, a builder has put together a frame which will be used as the foundation for the cake to be built around.
0: Okay, I've got so many questions.
2: Fire away.
0: Well, no, I think they're going to be answered by me looking at what we're about to look at. We're both blindfolded. I've got no idea what we're standing in front of.
2: Can we look? I mean, I'm confident that the builders have nailed this. And we're basically going to be seeing if this is now physically possible for us to get inside. Can we have a look?
3: Have a look.
2: Okay,
0: here we go. One, two, three.
2: Whoa! It kind of looks like a spa. Looks like a spa bath or a jacuzzi.
0: Jacuzzi.
2: If you will.
0: It's like one of those old school round timber jacuzzis.
2: Yeah, it's
0: or
2: huge.
0: A vat of wine.
2: That's the way your mind goes. You're so cultured. You've recently been in France, obviously. We are comfortably both going to fit in here. Whoa!
0: It moves. Oh, there's a door.
2: Perfect. Why'd you put the ladder here if there's a door? Okay. So again, just picture massive spa bath. Mate, we have got room for days in here.
0: It's timber though. And then with the cake at the top, and then we come out the top. Wow.
2: Well, I think you put cake around the outside of the timber though, right? Is that icing and cake? Icing. Yeah, so it will look like a massive cake. Because obviously we don't want the people knowing that this is something that we are inside.
0: So we just got inside the cake then, just crawled inside. It is a little bit like a jacuzzi, like a spa bath.
2: Sit down.
0: Plenty of room for us down here. Hey, I don't think... Oh, here we are. So we're in the cake now. My God. All right. So this is what it's going to feel like on the day. And we're on wheels as well, I believe, so we can get wheeled around, which is exciting.
2: My question would be...
0: Fighting.
2: Well, that's obviously a problem. That's a problem. My other question is oxygen.
0: Yeah. I can see a couple of holes there. Are they air holes?
2: That will be covered by cake, though. Because my thing...
0: Where are they wheeling us? Where are you guys wheeling us? We're getting wheeled. You know I don't like things where I'm not in control.
2: This is
0: where are we going?
3: Do you want to see what it's like within it?
2: Oh, yeah, please.
0: Yeah,
2: put a roof on
0: away.
2: Us.
0: Yeah, put
2: but
0: a
2: no,
0: roof.
2: Back on my thought around the... I think we need oxygen tanks in here.
0: Oh, my God. All of a sudden, I feel like I'm in someone's dungeon.
2: So there are currently holes here, so there is some light, but when they're covered, it'll be pitch black in here. No funny business, yeah? All right?
0: Shut up.
2: I know you've always wanted me in a dark space.
0: We're going to need oxygen.
2: Oxygen tanks and, I reckon, head torches.
0: What for?
2: So we can see.
0: Yeah, we'll be fine. I'm happy to be in the dark.
2: Complete darkness.
0: I was born in the dark.
2: Whoa!
0: All right, wonderful. Okay, cool. Well, this is a huge step, massive step in the evolution of us popping out of a giant cake.
2: What?
0: For Western Star's 100th birthday, Western Star, say it with a star. We're currently getting rolled somewhere and I don't know where this is. So if this is our last message, to my kids, I love you.
2: How do you get us in a van, though? Like, it's all good that we're being wheeled around. But how do you... We're going to need a crane.
0: A trolley.
2: A trolley?
0: A dolly.
2: We'll need a dolly or a... Are you spinning us in circles?
0: I feel like I'm...
2: That's not cool.
0: I'm on the Gravitron.
2: That's not cool.
0: All right, get us out of here.
2: Not cool. Stop.
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16: Good evening, I'm Judy Augustine. Tasmanian students have banded together on Parliament lawns in Hobart to take a stand against One Nation, the Hobart Against Hate protest uniting high school, college and university students.
17: Pauline Hanson is funded by billionaires and funded by private corporations. She does not stand for you.
16: That's the voice of Owen Fitzgerald speaking at the rally. One Nation's Lee Hanson took to social media this morning about the protest. She said young people didn't understand what they were fighting for, but the organisers were quick to hit back. They said young people shouldn't be underestimated and deserve to have their voices heard. The Prime Minister has rejected putting a moratorium on data centre approvals. Anthony Albanese has told Parliament Australia needs to be at the forefront in shaping the technology that's rapidly growing.
18: We're working constructively to make sure that that social licence is available, is absolutely critical. We've said very clearly that we must shape AI or it will shape us.
16: Meanwhile, a mixed reaction to Labor's migration policy today. While the Coalition believes Labor's plan to cut net overseas migration to 225,000 is still too high, the opposition has welcomed the government's decision to speed up the processing time for working holiday makers. Deputy Opposition Leader Jane Hume says there needs to be enough migrant workers in the regions.
19: We want to make sure that we have the workers that we need to produce the food that we consume and export.
16: 50 Tasmanian doctors now have the skills and training to manage and diagnose ADHD in adults and children. It will make it easier for Tasmanians to be diagnosed, allowing them to avoid specialist psychologists and psychiatrists. They'll be able to use their new skills from October. Motorists are being warned to brace for even more pain at the Bowser as fuel prices continue to soar amid escalating conflict in the Middle East. Some independent fuel distributors on the mainland claim they're being denied their usual allocations. The average price for unleaded 91 here in Tasmania is currently 234.8 cents per litre. And damaging winds are on the way with a severe weather warning issued for much of the state. The winds are expected to pick up from tomorrow morning.
20: Then from the afternoon, as that cold front approaches, showers pick up across the west and the south of the state and extend across many districts. And we'll see some much colder air coming through into the evening.
16: Senior meteorologist Jonathan Howe from the Bureau speaking there.
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16: Sport news now, and three players have been given their marching orders from the Crows. The club hasn't offered new contracts to Chase Jones, Lachlan Scholl and Tyler Welsh. And Dylan Moore reaches 150 games for Hawthorn in tomorrow's preliminary final against Brisbane at the MCG. The Hawk star has kicked 156 goals and averages 18 disposals per game. Sam Mitchell revealing he was close to being cut early in his career.
21: He was the one that drove a lot of that standards of the younger group in his first couple of years, and then obviously went through some tough periods with nearly getting, you know, delisted and getting his sort of basically his last game was the one that kept him on the list.
16: That's the latest news and sport. I'm Judy Augustine.
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1: Tell us, buddy, let's play.
2: Alrighty, playing the quiz today, we have got Linda. Hey, Linda.
3: Hey, how are you guys?
2: Good. We are good, Linda. Let's keep the vibes high and let's get you $1,000. There's 30 seconds on the clock. You're going to get 10 questions right. Can pass.
3: Yep.
2: Have to take your first answer. Good luck, Linda.
3: Thank you.
4: Okay, Linda, let's do it. What month is next month?
3: October.
4: What's the name for the famous day for tricksters in April?
3: April Fool's.
4: Who sings Raise Your Glass?
3: Pink.
4: Name a Ryan Reynolds movie.
3: Love Note.
4: Give me two different numbers that add up to 10.
3: Five.
4: Name a bird that can be a pet.
3: Cockatoo.
4: I mean, technically, I don't know if this is the ethically appropriate answer, but I suppose technically any bird could be a pet. I think there's obviously frowned upon.
2: Some are illegal.
3: My uncle has one.
4: He has a cockatoo as a pet.
3: He did.
4: Good for him.
2: I'll lay that cockatoo.
4: You know, the bigger the bird, the longer they live, apparently, with cockatoos.
2: Is that right?
4: Yeah, you see a really big cockatoo, often they can be 100+ years old.
2: 100? Yeah. Cockatoos can live till 100?
4: Yeah.
3: Yeah, they can.
4: Yeah, it's crazy.
3: Three
4: generations.
3: Yeah.
4: They're like heirloom pets.
2: How long? How old was your uncle's cockatoo?
3: Oh, I think it was like 50. Yeah,
2: was he?
3: I got sick. Yeah.
2: Good.
3: Yeah. Was it was his mum.
2: It was. Oh my God. So sorry.
3: Yeah.
2: So, did your mum? So his mum before passing away was like, "Can you take the cockatoo?"
3: Yeah, literally. Yeah.
2: That's how big was he?
4: Big.
3: Like a normal
4: big
3: like,
4: bird.
2: Bloody
3: yeah.
2: Hell.
3: Don't
4: Yeah, big birds.
3: It's not as big as like a wild one.
2: Were you
3: a bit sad?
2: Were you a bit sad that you weren't given the bird?
3: No, I don't want the bird. No.
2: Okay, no. Fair enough. All right, fair enough. That's extraordinary. Learn something every day.
4: Nice to meet you, Linda.
3: Nice to meet you guys.
4: It's been a blast.
2: Going, Linda.
4: It's been a blast being on air this year and for the last 8 years as well. We're going to talk about the news right up next. Stick around. We are going out with a bang.
2: Bloody oath.
4: We'll be here till the end of the year, guys. We'll talk about it more up next. It's Will and Woody.
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7: 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We say it all the time. And you can too. Let's all say it together. CFM.

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0: Will and Woody for Yui. Okay, so the thing that we need to address is that, yes, we are, our contracts are running up, I think, as they say, Woods, at the end of this year. The Will and Woody show won't be continued past the end of 2026. Now, I think probably the first thing to say here is I know that many of you have been trying desperately to call the show and revolt. There's been people picketing the building. We actually haven't been on air over the last week. Bit of smoke and mirrors, everyone. A shock and shock horror commercial radio. There has been a little bit of smoke and mirrors going on. We've been grieving. I'm going to be honest. It's been, I haven't really had the strength to come in here and get on the air and talk about this because it's really sad.
1: Yeah, so we found out last Wednesday night that we weren't going to be going on. Got the bone. I've been saying we've got boned. I like that. We've been boned. And obviously there's you and me within all of this, Will, but you know, everyone would know this who listens. There's an entire team as well. Who is, holy moly, here we go. There's an entire team here, obviously, that is the Will and Woody show. So it's been, you're right, Annalise?
2: Don't look at me.
3: Okay, I won't.
0: She's an ugly crier.
3: Yeah, I know.
1: We found that out. But it's, so we were able to all go out last Thursday together, which was really, really nice, and have a few drinks.
0: Yep.
1: Which is, which was really beautiful to be able to do. But I know you and I have spoken about this, you know, obviously we've had lots of chats about this, and I think both of us agree that almost the saddest part about this is the team.
0: Yep.
1: And now is a good time to tell you guys though that you guys will all be so fine. Like, you guys are all incredible at what you do. Like, this show just wouldn't have been even half the show that it is without the incredible team that's behind us. Do you guys want to come in? Come in. Like, seriously, like this, because it's weird that only we would talk about this when it impacts all of us.
0: Yeah, everyone that's been involved. I should say, by the way, and I don't want this to sound like a, you know, this is your life, but if you do want to call right now or you want to text us, 0429131065. I know there's been a lot of DMs on the socials, which I'm going to be honest. I mean, I'm not on social media anyway, but Sexy Das has been fielding and a lot of people trying to reach out to us, and we haven't actually spoken to any of you guys. And outside of the beautiful people that work on this show, it's also everyone that listens to this show and supports this show. We have been so blessed to have this opportunity to do this. For this show for 8 years.
1: 8 years, yeah.
0: Before that, big shout out to Heidi Anderson if she's listening over in Perth. And then, you know, like, I saw a photo of us the other day and I was 19 in the photo. Like, I've been doing radio for 17 years.
1: Yeah.
0: So, like, there is a sense of, like, this has been going on for, we've been doing this for such a long time and not many people at all get to do this for as long as we've been doing it. So I feel really grateful as well.
1: I kind of had a moment driving in today where, You look at the other cars on the road.
0: Yeah.
1: And that for me, it hit me really hard that I think we're so lucky that for 8 years we've been able to
0: speak to everyone.
1: Well, and you and I have always said this since we first started 14 years ago, that all we're ever trying to do is just like give someone a small smile on their drive home from work.
0: Yeah.
1: And so I think it's awesome that I hope have done that for you if you're listening now.
0: Yeah.
1: But even if we gave you one little smile or one giggle, then I feel like we did our jobs.
0: Yeah. Yeah. That's a really nice way to think of it.
1: It was, yeah.
0: Yeah. Yeah. We're all feeling it in here, guys. So, if you want to come and join join the grief party. then feel free to give us a call. Wow, looking at some beautiful faces in here, to Mark, to Dust, to Annalise, to Joe. We love you guys. It's been really special. Hey, it's not the end either. We're going to say, in the vein of going out with the bank, we're going to say some nice things about each other and we're going to say farewell now.
1: Yeah.
0: But we're also going to have to do that really awkward thing when you say goodbye to someone and then you see them later on and then you have to say goodbye again because We are staying on until they tell us to leave this year. So we'll be in here doing the show, saying goodbye to all you guys. Yeah, sorry.
1: Just realised we're getting calls and no one's outside to take those calls. You see how quickly it falls down without the team.
0: Yeah, so we are going to be here, and we're going to keep going, and we'll be here for as long as we're required to be here.
1: And I think our objective here, and whilst this has been really hard over the last week, it's we still want to keep doing what we started out trying to do, which is just make you feel a little bit better on your drive home from work.
0: Yeah, that's it. It's pretty simple.
1: Yeah,
0: I know Darcy's cooking up some sort of War and Peace style video. Which is our time on radio, which is going to be hard to watch, which we're avoiding.
1: Which I'm hoping to reuse at my funeral, actually, if that's okay. Just like, that work is done, that job is sorted.
0: But yeah, look, before we crack into regular programming, let's take a pause. And if you want to have a chat with us and talk about it, then please call us. It might be your first time you've ever called. What is it? First time listener, long time caller? Or the other way around? Long time listener, first time caller.
1: That's the one.
0: I'm going to have to start getting used to saying that when I call radio shows.
1: You're going to start calling radio shows?
0: Absolutely, man. Can't keep me off the air.
1: That is so sad.
0: All right, we'll do it up next. It's Will and Woody.
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0: It's Will and Woody. Hope you're having a wonderful drive home. We are brought to you by Yui. Hey, we found out about a week ago that we are not going to be continuing here after the end of this year. So we're all sort of coming to terms with that. As I said before, and hilariously, Woods, we haven't really been able to do the show over the last week because we've been dealing with a lot of emotion. In like, you know, as with everything that you're feeling that's really heavy, there's a lot of, there's a lot of sadness there, but also a lot of beauty. We've had an amazing opportunity to do this show for you guys every day for the last 8 years. It feels like an incredible opportunity that we've had. There's also, you know, this weird thing where we do a show and doing shows is really, really hard when you're really struggling. So apologies for people that have been tuning in and waiting for us to talk about this or say something about this. We haven't actually been in here doing the shows. They've been recorded shows just to get us through. But hilariously, you didn't tell your mum and dad that. And
1: oh, my God. Your dad, so funny.
0: Your dad just...
1: This is the day... So, because we found out Wednesday night. So, Thursday, I'm on my way to the pub to go and see you guys.
0: Yeah.
1: And I get a text from dad. He just goes, Woody, I think you're handling this incredibly well. Absolute professionals. Good on you.
0: No one
1: good on
0: would
1: you.
0: Know.
1: And I didn't have the heart to text him back and say, Dad, it's recorded. We're not.
0: We can't do it. We're currently drinking our grief.
1: He was so proud of me.
0: And I mean, he is still proud of me. Now, we're not going to go down that rabbit hole because it might get more emotional than it already is. We are just having a little bit of a pause in programming because there's obviously lots of feelings and a lot of you guys listening now, if you're just tuning in to the start of the show, whenever you get in your drive home, hearing us talk about this for the first time, the text line's open, 0429 13 1065. I really don't want to turn this into a text us and love us.
1: It would be nice though.
0: It would be nice.
1: It would be nice. If you guys choose to do that, if you choose to do that, then we will accept.
0: But there have been some really lovely messages. Absolutely gutted, boys. Will you be doing a podcast? You two are by far my favourite on radio. Oh, no, I'll be listening to radio at all. Wow, there you go. Thank you for all the laughs you've given me.
1: Nice.
0: And the team there are absolute gold. Well, they're KISS, actually. And yes, thank you for the message. Look, the plan is at some stage to be in the podcasting space, unlike any other two white guys who have just been sacked from radio.
1: Doing something a bit different. Doing something a little bit
0: different. Shaking it up a little bit.
1: Yeah, that's
0: just
1: right.
0: Shaking it up. To Tiana, thank you. I see your message. That's really beautiful.
1: Tiana, who works here, Tiana? You can just come and say, hey, Tiana. You can just come and say good day. I said hi to you on reception today. That's fine.
0: Annalise, why have you left the studio?
2: Someone's going to take phones.
0: Yeah, sure, mate. She's cried a lot on camera recently, so we'll get her back in a sec, guys.
1: Should we speak to Det?
0: Let's speak to Det.
1: Hey, Det.
3: Hey, how are you?
1: Okay. I'm okay, Det. I'm okay. I'm feeling...
3: devastated. I got that text that you guys were ending, and I was just devastated because during COVID times...
1: Yeah.
3: Oh, my God. You guys, Victorians are bitter. Oh, my God. For us nurses, was fantastic. And I would make sure I come back from the dog park in time so I could listen to you two because I'm just devastated because you are just naturally hilarious.
0: Thanks, Det. That's so lovely. Oh, no, this is going to make me cry.
1: Is it?
0: Oh, I don't want to do this anymore. Okay.
2: Ugly cry, Will.
0: I'm a beautiful cryer. Thank you very much.
1: We were doing the show from our front porch as well, which is like a beautiful memory as well.
0: Yes, we were on your porch.
1: We weren't allowed to come in here, so we were doing the show from home.
0: Yep, during COVID. Yep, that's wild. That's so nice. As you mentioned before, Woods, like the reason you do this is just to give people a little bit of a pick-me-up. And like people calling back bits to you from years ago, that's a wild feeling. Det, that's awesome. Thank you. Sophie, what would you like to say?
4: Hi. I've been listening to you for 2 years now and I just love how you guys make everybody laugh. And my favourite thing to come home in the afternoon on my drive back home is to listen to you guys. And I'm going to really miss you on the show.
1: Oh, my God, Sophie. That's really, really, that was incredibly kind of you to say. And you brought two grown men to tears, but these are happy tears. I tell my daughter that these are happy tears.
0: Oh, that's really nice. Sophie, thank you so much, Sophie.
4: Thank you.
0: No, thank you, Sophie. Oh, thanks so much for listening. We've got
4: so
0: little...
4: good.
0: We've got little girls.
5: It's not our choice, unfortunately, Sophie. Do you want a mug? We can send you a mug.
0: But look, we thank you. Calls, texts, yeah. DMs. All right, we love you guys. Thanks for all your talking.
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0: Will and Woody. Hey, all, thanks to Yui this afternoon. We're going to get out of here, guys. We did address the elephant in the room, which we've kind of been avoiding for a little while. To be honest, we haven't been in here. We've been playing you guys reruns because it's been really hard to deal with and confront. Yeah. The fact the show is not going to be continuing at the end of this year. We are continuing until the end of this year. We will be in here. Yeah. We're going to take a couple of weeks off. It's been really nice to hear from everyone today.
1: Yeah.
0: Thank you so much for all your DMs, all your messages. We are going to be in here doing the show. We're excited about still doing the show for the rest of the year because this is bloody good fun and it's a privilege being on the air, and it has been a privilege being on the air for the last 8 years. So thank you so much, all of you, for all of your support.
2: Keep calling as well. Yes. We love it when you call the show.
0: We're not going anywhere.
2: Nah.
0: Well, we are. But
2: in a while, though. It is nice that we're going to be able to continue to do this because we just bloody love it.
0: Yeah.
2: And let's keep laughing. Let's keep smiling.
0: Yes.
2: Let's keep doing great shows.
0: Yes. So we'll see you guys in here on Monday.
2: Not tomorrow.
0: Oh, tomorrow.
2: Tomorrow.
0: Tomorrow.
2: You're not taking Friday off. How dare you? Not a long weekend for you, man.
0: I'm jumping out of a cake tomorrow.
3: You're jumping out of a cake tomorrow.
0: Yes.
3: Will.
0: And the irony of that is not lost on me.
2: We're doing a whole show from inside a cake tomorrow. That's awesome.
0: We'll see you guys tomorrow.
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0: It's Will and Woody, guys. We are on in the car with you right now because they're replaying our best bits. This is this is an honour, really, that we get a second play at some stage during the day. Someone thinks we're doing the right thing.
1: And you might be on the way to a nightclub right now.
0: A nightclub?
1: And you're thinking to yourself, yeah, I went to a nightclub a while ago. I hated it.
0: Well, we went to a nightclub when I was DJing in Townsville.
1: I hated it so much.
0: Did you?
1: Nightclubs,
0: I played a great set.
1: You were amazing.
0: You said I did really well.
1: No, you were amazing. And you did incredibly well. And just know that I was in pain the entire time. Because it's just, nightclubs are so loud and busy.
0: Sensory overload.
1: It's a lot. But what I did notice, dancing. I forgot that you really need to think about what move you want to do before you go to the floor.
0: I just feel it out.
1: You feel it?
0: It looks a bit mechanical.
1: Well, what you were doing, the reason I'm bringing it up is because what you were bringing up on the decks was...
0: No, it's not my job to dance behind the decks. I just kind of salute up there. Yo, nice move up there.
1: Saluting was strange.
0: Because they do a lot of pointing and like, oh my God, I love you. So you're just going to be like, yeah, thumbs up, love you too.
1: You were doing a bit of raise the roof, though?
0: No, I didn't raise any roof.
1: I saw you raise the roof.
0: No.
1: It was a particularly
0: I did a couple of big crucifixes, you know, for a couple of
1: there
0: big drops.
1: Are. There you are.
0: A couple of big drops.
1: There you are.
0: But I wasn't raising the... Are you talking about like the hand push-up?
1: Yeah, that's what you were doing.
0: Nah, mate, come on. You were just out there doing that dice move that
1: I've got nothing else.
0: I think it needs to be fixed.
1: I've got nothing else.
0: Anyway, maybe you should think about your dance move.
1: Well, that's what I'm saying.
0: Raising the roof and the dice move.
1: Not good.
0: No.
1: I think just two fists side to side. That's it. I think I try too hard. I'm always dropping it low, and I think it's...
0: I think it's good. I think women appreciate... I can ask Joe, our who's also in here in the middle. What do you think about men trying hard on the dance floor?
2: Hot.
1: Hot?
0: Yeah, I told you.

0: It's good. Put in a bit of effort. It's like, wow, cool.
1: I do.
0: Did Woody go a bit hard at the club the other weekend?
1: I dropped it low at one stage.
2: Yeah, you were like, you have the same move that you do. I would advise like shake it up a little bit.
1: That's home base.
0: I said everyone knows that you think about your move beforehand because you do it too often.
1: That's home base. It's just side to side. It's just, and this thing to yourself.
2: Little arm up.
1: Little cheeky one. Oh, hello, here he is. And then just thinking to myself, when can I go home?
2: You put on too much of a face of like, I'm having fun, I swear.
1: Yeah, a lot of that too. Because inside, not having a good
2: hating
1: time.
2: It.
1: I'm literally thinking to myself, how long do I have to stay here?
0: I know that. All right, the best bits from yesterday's show here on Will and Woody.
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0: Nothing good happens after midnight, except these two. It's Will and Woody keeping you up.
1: Okay, so the thing that we need to address is that, yes, we are, our contracts are running up, I think, as they say, Woods, at the end of this year. The Will and Woody show won't be continued past the end of 2026. Now, I think probably the first thing to say here is I know that many of you have been trying desperately to call the show and revolt. There's been people picketing the building. We actually haven't been on air over the last week. Bit of smoke and mirrors, everyone. A shock and shock horror commercial radio. There has been a little bit of smoke and mirrors going on. We've been grieving. I'm going to be honest. It's been, I haven't really had the strength to come in here and get on the air and talk about this because it's really sad.
2: Yeah, so we found out last Wednesday night that we weren't going to be going on. Got the bone. I've been saying we've got boned. I like that. We've been boned. And obviously there's you and me within all of this, Will, but you know, everyone would know this who listens. There's an entire team as well. Who is, holy moly, here we go. There's an entire team here, obviously, that is the Will and Woody show. So it's been, you're right, Annalise?
3: Don't look at me.
2: Okay, I won't.
1: She's an ugly crier.
2: Yeah, I know.
1: She's an ugly crier.
2: We found that out. But it's, so we were able to all go out last Thursday together, which is really, really nice, and have a few drinks.
1: Yep.
2: Which is, which was really beautiful to be able to do. But I know you and I have spoken about this, you know, obviously we've had lots of chats about this, and I think both of us agree that almost the saddest part about this is the team.
1: Yep.
2: And now is a good time to tell you guys, though, that you guys will all be so fine. Like, you guys are all incredible at what you do. Like, this show just wouldn't have been even half the show that it is without the incredible team that's behind us. Do you guys want to come in? Come in. Like, seriously, like this, because it's weird that only we would talk about this when it impacts all of us.
1: Yeah, everyone that's been involved. I should say, by the way, and I don't want this to sound like a, you know, this is your life, but if you do want to call right now, 131065, or you want to text us 0429131065. I know there's been a lot of DMs on the socials, which I'm going to be honest. I mean, I'm not on social media anyway, but Sexy Das has been fielding and a lot of people trying to reach out to us, and we haven't actually spoken to any of you guys. And outside of the beautiful people that work on this show, it's also everyone that listens to this show and supports this show. We have been so blessed to have this opportunity to do this. For this show for 8 years.
2: 8 years, yeah.
1: Before that, big shout out to Heidi Anderson if she's listening over in Perth. And then, you know, like I saw a photo of us the other day and I was 19 in the photo. Like I've been doing radio for 17 years.
2: Yeah.
1: So like there is a sense of like this has been going on for, we've been doing this for such a long time and not many people at all get to do this for as long as we've been doing it. So I feel really grateful as well.
2: I kind of had a moment driving in today where you look at the other cars on the road.
1: Yeah.
2: And that for me, it hit me really hard that I think we're so lucky that for 8 years we've been able to
1: speak to everyone.
2: Well, and you and I have always said this since we first started 14 years ago, that all we're ever trying to do is just like give someone a small smile on their drive home from work.
1: Yeah.
2: And so I think it's awesome that I hope have done that for you if you're listening now.
1: Yeah.
2: But even if we gave you one little smile or one giggle, then I feel like we did our jobs.
1: Yeah. Yeah. That's a really nice way to think of it.
2: It was, yeah.
1: Yeah. Yeah. We're all feeling it in here, guys. So, if you want to come and join Join the grief party. then feel free to give us a call. Looking at some beautiful faces in here, to Mark, to Das, to Annalise, to Joe. We love you guys. It's been really special. Hey, it's not the end either. We're going to say, in the vein of going out with the bank, we're going to say some nice things about each other and we're going to say farewell now.
3: Yeah.
1: But we're also going to have to do that really awkward thing when you say goodbye to someone and then you see them later on and then you have to say goodbye again because we are staying on until they tell us to leave this year. So we'll be in here doing the show, saying goodbye to all you guys. Yeah, sorry.
2: Just realised we're getting calls and no one's outside to take those calls. You see how quickly it falls down without the team.
1: So we are going to be here and we're going to keep going and we'll be here for as long as we're required to be here.
2: And I think our objective here, and whilst this has been really hard over the last week, it's we still want to keep doing what we started out trying to do, which is just make you feel a little bit better on your drive home from work.
1: Yeah, that's it. It's pretty simple.
2: Yeah.
1: I know Darcy's cooking up some sort of War and Peace style video, which is our time on radio, which is going to be hard to watch, which we're avoiding.
2: Which I'm hoping to reuse at my funeral, actually, if that's okay. Just that work is done, that job is sorted.
1: look, before we crack into regular programming, let's take a pause. And if you want to have a chat with us and talk about it, then please call us, 131065. Might be your first time you've ever called. What is it? First time listener, long time caller? Or the other way around? Long-time listener, first-time caller. There
2: That's
1: you go.
2: That's the one. That's the one.
1: I'm going to have to start getting used to saying that when I call radio shows.
2: You're going to start calling radio shows?
1: Absolutely, man. Can't keep me off the air.
2: That is so sad.
1: All right, we'll do it up next.
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0: cons you've ever been to. Will and Woody keeping you up.
1: Hey, we found out about a week ago that we are not going to be continuing here on Kiss after the end of this year. So we're all sort of coming to terms with that. As I said before, and hilariously, Woods, we haven't really been able to do the show over the last week because we've been dealing with a lot of emotion. In like, you know, as with everything that you're feeling that's really heavy, there's a lot of, there's a lot of sadness there, but also a lot of beauty. We've had an amazing opportunity to do this show for you guys every day for the last 8 years. It feels like an incredible opportunity that we've had. There's also, you know, this weird thing where we do a show and doing shows is really, really hard when you're really struggling. So apologies for people that have been tuning in and waiting for us to talk about this or say something about this. We haven't actually been in here doing the shows. They've been recorded shows just to get us through. But hilariously, you didn't tell your mum and dad that. And
2: oh, my God, your dad, so funny.
1: Your dad just...
2: This is the day, so because we found out Wednesday night, so Thursday, I'm on my way to the pub to go and see you guys.
1: Yeah.
2: I get a text from Dad. He just goes, Woody, I think you're handling this incredibly well. Absolute professionals. Good on you.
1: No one
2: good on you.
1: Know.
2: And I didn't have the heart to text him back and say, Dad, it's recorded. We're not.
1: We're not on air. Not on we air, can't mate. Do it. We're currently drinking our grief.
2: He was so proud of me.
1: And I mean, he is still proud of me. No, we're not going to go down that rabbit hole because it might get more emotional than it already is. We are just having a little bit of a pause in programming because there's obviously lots of feelings and a lot of you guys listening now, if you're just tuning in to the start of the show, whenever you get in your drive home, hearing us talk about this for the first time, the text line's open, 0429 13 1065. I really don't want to turn this into a text us and love us.
2: It would be nice though.
1: It would be nice.
2: It would be nice. If you guys choose to do that, then we will accept.
1: But there have been some really lovely messages. Absolutely gutted, boys. Will you be doing a podcast? You two are by far my favourite on radio. Oh, no, I'll be listening to radio at all. Wow, there you go. Thank you for all the laughs you've given me.
2: Nice.
1: And the team there are absolute gold. Well, they're Kiss, actually. And yes, thank you for the message. Look, the plan is at some stage to be in the podcasting space, unlike any other two white guys who have just been sacked from radio.
2: Doing something a bit different. Doing something a
1: little
2: bit different.
1: Shaking it up a little bit. Shaking it up. To Tiana, thank you. I see your message. That's really beautiful.
2: Tiana who works here, Tiana? You can just come and say, hey, Tiana. You can just come and say good day. I said hi to you on reception today. That's fine.
1: Annalise, why have you left the studio?
3: Someone's going to take phones.
1: Yeah, sure, mate. She's cried a lot on camera recently, so we'll get her back in a sec, guys.
2: Should we speak to Det?
1: Let's speak to Det.
2: Hey, Det.
4: Hey, how are you?
2: Okay. I'm okay, Det. I'm okay. I'm feeling...
4: I was devastated. I got that text that you guys were ending, and I was just devastated because during COVID times...
2: Yeah.
4: Oh, my God. You guys, Victorians are bitter. Oh, my God. That was just, for us nurses, was fantastic. When you guys got Kyle, I switched channels, but at 4 o'clock, I'd come back for you two because and I'd make sure I come back from the dog park in time so I could listen to you two because I'm just devastated because you are just naturally hilarious.
1: Thanks, Det. That's so lovely. Oh, no, this is going to make me cry.
2: Is it?
1: Oh, I don't want to do this anymore. Okay. I'm a beautiful crier. Thank you very much.
2: We're doing the show from our front porch as well, which is like a beautiful memory as well.
1: Yes, we were on your porch.
2: We weren't allowed to come in here, so we were doing the show from home.
1: Yep, during COVID. Yep, that's wild. That's so nice. As you mentioned before, Woods, like the reason you do this is just to give people a little bit of a pick-me-up. And like people calling back bits to you from years ago, that's a wild feeling. Det, that's awesome. Thank you. Sophie, what would you like to say?
5: Hi. I've been listening to you for 2 years now and I just love how you guys make everybody laugh. And my favourite thing to come home in the afternoon on my drive back home is to listen to you guys. And I'm going to really miss you on the show.
1: Oh, my God, Sophie. That's really, really, that was incredibly kind of you to say. And you brought two grown men to tears, but these are happy tears. I tell my daughter that these are happy tears. Oh, that's really nice. Sophie, thank you so much, Sophie. Hey, Sophie.
5: Thank you.
1: No, thank you, Sophie. Oh, thanks so much for listening. We've got little girls.
2: It's not our choice, unfortunately, Sophie. Do you want a mug? We can send you a mug.
1: But look, we thank you. Calls, texts, DMs. All right, we love you guys. Thanks for all your calls.
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0: Like those mates that just want to keep going. It's Will and Woody keeping you up.
1: Woods, to help celebrate Western Star Butter's incredible milestone, 100 years they have been around for, and we are so lucky to help them celebrate. We've got a wonderful idea, I think. Mm-hmm. And I can't believe this has come to life. We've been pitching this to people for a very, very long time. Western Star are in, though, because to celebrate the 100-year birthday, we'll be gate-crashing someone's birthday party, Trojan horse-style, hiding inside a cake.
2: Will and Woody's Cake Crashes. Western Star. Say it with a star.
1: Obviously, the cake made exclusively with Western Star butter.
3: As all cakes should be.
1: You and I made a couple of cakes recently with some Western Star butter. Incredibly nostalgic, by the way. If you get a chance to do it, it'll take you right back to the kitchen bench with Mum.
3: We felt just like two little boys, William. But now we are men and we are going to be cake crashing. And we've got the number of Eliza who wants to nominate someone for us to sneak inside their cake and celebrate their birthday. We're going to call her right now.
4: Hello, Eliza speaking.
3: Eliza, it's Will and Woody.
4: What?
3: How are you?
4: Good, how are you?
3: Outstanding. I'm very, very good. You are live on the radio, by the way, Eliza. I need to remind you of that.
4: Oh, okay. All right.
3: It's
4: not a stitch up.
3: No. There's no stitch up here. Actually, we are helping you out because, Eliza, we know that you have reached out to us wanting to nominate someone for us to be inside their cake on their birthday. Can you let us know who is the person that you're nominating?
4: I think that would have been my soon-to-be 4-year-old daughter, Ella.
3: Okay. I'm just curious, Eliza. Do we think your 4-year-old daughter will be excited about two grown men bursting out of her birthday cake?
4: Maybe I didn't think that one through.
3: It's not too late to pull out. Does she know who we are, Eliza?
4: She does all the Kinder Drop pickups with me, so okay. She should.
3: does she know what we look like though? Because we obviously the sound of our voices won't be bursting out of the cake. It'll just be two men. Far too close to their 40s, probably a little bit sweaty after being inside a cake for a long time, effectively shocking her and then yelling out, happy birthday.
4: True, but do you think she could look past that and just see a giant cake?
3: I mean, you've convinced me. You've convinced me, Eliza. I think you're right, exactly. I think two men inside a cake, how could they be bad men? You know what I mean? Like there's only beautiful things inside a cake, and hopefully your 4-year-old daughter sees it that way when we surprise her. And we're hoping to do it, am I right in saying Friday?
4: Yes.
3: Okay.
4: Please.
3: Okay, great. Do you have it? The other part of this, Eliza, obviously, is the design of the cake. Is there a design in mind that you'd like us to go for before we start icing?
4: Oh, putting me on the spot. I don't know. She's a

0: Yeah.
1: And she surprised her with a cupcake, and I thought it was adorable.
0: Yeah.
1: But she actually started to cry. She's like, I wanted a bigger cake. So.
0: Oh. Well, my Lord, she is going to get herself a big cake. And
1: yeah,
0: I pray for you dealing with the sugar crash after she gets handed a cake, which it fits two grown men in it. Eliza, okay. you have never seen a cake like it, and that will be her cake, and you will have no right to try and control how much cake she'll be consuming this Friday. Is there anything else we need to know, Eliza, or are we happy to just go ahead with this?
1: I think we do it, and the therapy costs are also provided by you guys too afterwards.
0: Is that right? Is that right? Yeah. We'll speak to Western Star Butter about that. Maybe they can cover it. I'm sure it'll be beautiful. It's going to be a delicious cake. Again, all made with Western Star Butter. We'll see you on Friday, but we will not see you on Friday. There will be a humongous cake in the corner of your event. And just so you know, we will be inside there. We're going to try and do the whole radio show from inside that cake, and we will burst out at the opportune moment and hopefully provide happiness and not trauma.
1: I have to see this to believe it, but okay. All right, let's do it.
2: All right. Great stuff, Eliza. Thanks for joining us, Woods. We're going to go and check out the cake right up next.
0: Yeah, the structure. I believe the structure is here.
2: The cavity that we're going to have to sit in that will be caked on the outside of.
0: Engineer-created cavity.
2: I think it's just a chippy, but yeah.
0: Engineer.
2: For the sake of the bit.
0: Call him engineer.
2: No.
0: No expenses spared here, mate.
2: And Elise's brother, he knocked it together. Anyway, guys, we're going to get down, check it out, get in the cake, see what it's all about, right at Max. You can hear whether or not we're actually going to be able to pull this thing off. It's on the other side. It's all thanks to Western Star. Say it with a star. Will and Woody.
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0: Hey, it's Will and Woody. I don't know why you'd be out. You might be on the way to the next club.
1: Oh, it's a little in-betweener.
0: At this
1: little
0: point. In-betweener.
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0: Yep.
1: Here's our best bits from yesterday's show. 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
1: Let's go, girls.

0: nothing good happens after midnight, except these two. It's Will and Woody keeping you up.
1: Okay, so the thing that we need to address is that, yes, we are, our contracts are running up, I think, as they say, Woods, at the end of this year. The Will and Woody show won't be continued past the end of 2026. Now, I think probably the first thing to say here is I know that many of you have been trying desperately to call the show and revolt. There's been people picketing the building. We actually haven't been on air over the last week. Bit of smoke and mirrors, everyone. A shock and shock horror commercial radio. There has been a little bit of smoke and mirrors going on. We've been grieving. I'm going to be honest. It's been, I haven't really had the strength to come in here and get on the air and talk about this because it's really sad.
2: Yeah, so we found out last Wednesday night that we weren't going to be going on. Got the bone. I've been saying we've got boned. I like that. We've been boned. And obviously there's you and me within all of this, Will, but you know, everyone would know this who listens. There's an entire team as well. Who is, holy moly, here we go. There's an entire team here, obviously, that is the Will and Woody show. So it's been, you're right, Annalise?
3: Don't look at me.
2: Okay, I won't.
1: She's an ugly crier.
2: Yeah, I know.
1: She's an ugly crier.
2: We found that out. But it's, so we were able to all go out last Thursday together, which is really, really nice, and have a few drinks.
1: Yep.
2: Which is, which was really beautiful to be able to do. But I know you and I have spoken about this, you know, obviously we've had lots of chats about this, and I think both of us agree that almost the saddest part about this is the team.
1: Yeah.
2: And now is a good time to tell you guys, though, that you guys will all be so fine. Like, you guys are all incredible at what you do. Like, this show just wouldn't have been even half the show that it is without the incredible team that's behind us. Do you guys want to come in? Come in. Like, seriously, like this, because it's weird that only we would talk about this when it impacts all of us.
1: Yeah, everyone that's been involved. I should say, by the way, and I don't want this to sound like a, you know, this is your life, but if you do want to call right now, 131065, or you want to text us 0429131065, I know there's been a lot of DMs on the socials, which I'm going to be honest, I mean, I'm not on social media anyway, but Sexy Das has been fielding and a lot of people trying to reach out to us, and we haven't actually spoken to any of you guys. And outside of the beautiful people that work on this show, it's also everyone that listens to this show and supports this show. We have been so blessed to have this opportunity to do this for this show for 8 years.
2: 8 years, yeah.
1: Before that, big shout out to Heidi Anderson if she's listening over in Perth. And then, you know, like I saw a photo of us the other day and I was 19 in the photo. Like I've been doing radio for 17 years.
2: Yeah.
1: So like there is a sense of like this has been going on for, we've been doing this for such a long time and not many people at all get to do this for as long as we've been doing it. So I feel really grateful as well.
2: I kind of had a moment driving in today where you look at the other cars on the road.
1: Yeah.
2: And that for me, it hit me really hard that I think we're so lucky that for 8 years we've been able to
1: speak to everyone.
2: Well, and you and I have always said this since we first started 14 years ago, that all we're ever trying to do is just like give someone a small smile on their drive home from work.
1: Yeah.
2: And so I think it's awesome that I hope, have done that for you if you're listening now.
1: Yeah.
2: But even if we gave you one little smile or one giggle, then I feel like we did our jobs.
1: Yeah. Yeah. That's a really nice way to think of it.
2: It was, yeah.
1: Yeah. Yeah. We're all feeling it in here, guys. So, if you want to come and join the join the grief party. then feel free to give us a call. Wow, looking at some beautiful faces in here, to Mark, to Dust, to Annalise, to Joe. We love you guys. It's been really special. Hey, it's not the end either. We're going to say, in the vein of going out with the bank, we're going to say some nice things about each other, and we're going to say farewell now.
4: Yeah.
1: But we're also going to have to do that really awkward thing when you say goodbye to someone and then you see them later on and then you have to say goodbye again because we are staying on until they tell us to leave this year. So we'll be in here doing the show, saying goodbye to all you guys. Yeah, sorry.
2: Just realised we're getting calls and no one's outside to take those calls. You see how quickly it falls down without the team.
1: Yeah, so we are going to be here, and we're going to keep going, and we'll be here for as long as we're required to be here.
2: And I think our objective here, and whilst this has been really hard over the last week, it's we still want to keep doing what we started out trying to do, which is just make you feel a little bit better on your drive home from work.
1: Yeah, that's it. It's pretty simple.
2: Yeah,
1: I know Darcy's cooking up some sort of war and peace style video. Which is our time on radio, which is going to be hard to watch, which we're avoiding.
2: Which I'm hoping to reuse at my funeral, actually, if that's okay. Just like, that work is done, that job is sorted.
1: But yeah, look, before we crack into regular programming, let's take a pause. And if you want to have a chat with us and talk about it, then please call us. 131065 might be your first time you've ever called. What is it? First time listener, long time caller? Or the other way around? Long time listener, first time caller.
2: That's the one.
1: I'm going to have to start getting used to saying that when I call radio shows.
2: You're going to start calling radio shows?
1: Absolutely, man. Can't keep me off the air.
2: That is so sad.
1: All right, we'll do it up next.
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6: And the North Edge Northwest have taken out two of their three Tassie Top Tourist Town Awards for 2026.
5: To around the island state.
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1: The best kick-ons you've ever been to. Will and Woody keeping you up.
2: Hey, we found out about a week ago that we are not going to be continuing here on Kiss after the end of this year. So we're all sort of coming to terms with that. As I said before, and hilariously, Woods, we haven't really been able to do the show over the last week because we've been dealing with a lot of emotion. In like, you know, as with everything that you're feeling that's really heavy, there's a lot of, there's a lot of sadness there, but also a lot of beauty. We've had an amazing opportunity to do this show for you guys every day for the last 8 years. It feels like an incredible opportunity that we've had. There's also, you know, this weird thing where we do a show and doing shows is really, really hard when you're really struggling. So apologies for people that have been tuning in and waiting for us to talk about this or say something about this. We haven't actually been in here doing the shows. They've been recorded shows just to get us through. But hilariously, you didn't tell your mum and dad that. And
3: oh, my God, your dad, so funny.
2: Your dad just...
3: This is the day, so because we found out Wednesday night, so Thursday, I'm on my way to the pub to go and see you guys.
2: Yeah.
3: I get a text from Dad. He just goes, Woody, I think you're handling this incredibly well. Absolute professionals. Good on you.
2: No,
3: good on you.
2: Know.
3: And I didn't have the heart to text him back and say, Dad, it's recorded. We're not.
2: We're not on air. Not on we air, can't mate. Do it. We're currently drinking our grief.
3: He was so proud of me.
2: And he is still proud of me. Now, we're not going to go down that rabbit hole because it might get more emotional than it already is. We are just having a little bit of a pause in programming because there's obviously lots of feelings and a lot of you guys listening now, if you're just tuning in to the start of the show, whenever you get in your drive home, hearing us talk about this for the first time, the text line's open, 0429 13 1065. I really don't want to turn this into a text us and love us.
3: It would be nice though.
2: It would be nice.
3: It would be nice. If you guys choose to do that, if you choose to do that, then we will accept.
2: But there have been some really lovely messages. Absolutely gutted boys, will you be doing a podcast? You two are by far my favourite on radio. Oh, no, I'll be listening to radio at all. Wow, there you go. Thank you for all the laughs you've given me.
3: Nice.
2: And the team there are absolute gold. Well, they're Kiss, actually. And yes, thank you for the message. Look, the plan is at some stage to be in the podcasting space, unlike any other two white guys who have just been sacked from radio.
3: Doing something a bit different. Doing something
2: a little
3: bit different.
2: Shaking it up a little bit.
3: Yeah, that's right.
2: Shaking it up. To Tiana, thank you. I see your message. That's really beautiful.
3: Tiana, who works here, Tiana? You can just come and say, hey, Tiana. You can just come and say good day. I said hi to you on reception today. That's fine.
2: Annalise, why have you left the studio?
4: Someone's going to take phones.
2: Yeah, sure, mate. She's cried a lot on camera recently, so we'll get her back in a sec, guys.
3: Should we speak to Det?
2: Let's speak to Det.
3: Hey, Det.
5: Hey, how are you?
3: Okay. I'm okay, Det. I'm okay. I'm feeling...
5: I was devastated. I got that text that you guys were ending, and I was just devastated because during COVID times...
3: Yeah.
5: Oh, my God. You guys, Victorians are bitter. Oh, my God. That was just, for us nurses, was fantastic. When you guys got Kyle, I switched channels, but at 4 o'clock, I'd come back for you two because and I'd make sure I come back from the dog park in time so I could listen to you two because I'm just devastated because you are just naturally hilarious.
2: Thanks, Det. That's so lovely. Oh, no, this is going to make me cry.
3: Is it?
2: Oh, I don't want to do this anymore. Okay.
4: Ugly cry, Will.
2: I'm a beautiful cryer. Thank you very much.
3: Okay. We're doing the show from our front porch as well, which is like a beautiful memory as well.
2: Yes, we were on your porch.
3: We weren't allowed to come in here, so we were doing the show from home.
2: Yep, during COVID. Yep, that's wild. That's so nice. As you mentioned before, Woods, like the reason you do this is just to give people a little bit of a pick-me-up. And like people calling back bits to you from years ago, that's a wild feeling. Det, that's awesome. Thank you. Sophie, what would you like to say?
6: Hi. I've been listening to you for 2 years now and I just love how you guys make everybody laugh. And my favourite thing to come home in the afternoon on my drive back home is to listen to you guys. And I'm going to really miss you on the show.
3: Oh, my God, Sophie. That's really, really, that was incredibly kind of you to say. And you brought two grown men to tears, but these are happy tears. I tell my daughter that These are happy tears.
2: Oh, that's really nice. Sophie, thank you so much, Sophie. Hey,
6: thank you.
2: No, thank you, Sophie. Okay. Thanks so much for listening. We've got little girls.
3: It's not our choice, unfortunately, Sophie. Do you want a mug? We can send you a mug.
2: But look, we thank you. Calls, texts, yeah. DMs. All right, we love you guys. Thanks for all your calls.
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0: Tonight. Do it again. Do it again. Hey, we've made a playlist just for you. 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

0: 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Will and Woody keeping you up.
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2: 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We've got junior producer Annalise in here. 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
1: At hotmail.com.
2: Okay, so I always come to you first, Will, yep. And then we cross-check your answer against Annalise. Planes. Will, you're sitting next to someone on a plane. I think that's what it is. You're seated next to a stranger. You now have 2 hours. 2 hours next to that person. Is that an appropriate time to flirt?
3: You know I've had one of the great all-time flirts on a plane.
2: I actually don't.
3: Really?
2: I can't remember it. There are so many with you. I can't remember this one.
3: But that's for me, plane is like absolute. Like that's.
2: Sophie Monk met her husband on a plane?
3: That's bread and butter. For me, that's like the easiest flirt that I'll get.
2: So how do you do it?
3: Because
2: Flirt Master 5000. Where do you start?
3: What have you got? Well, because you know really early on whether someone wants to talk to you or not on a plane.
2: Sure.
3: Yeah. Which I think has got to be the premise for all flirting. Are you getting anything back? Yes, yeah. No. And it's pretty obvious.
2: Yeah. So headphones.
3: You've got headphones.
2: Yeah, yeah, yeah.
3: Right? Headphones, so you're like, I don't want to talk to you anymore. Yeah. So if someone keeps talking to you on a plane.
2: Yeah.
3: Generally speaking, you can probably figure out whether they're single, whether they're interested, and you've got 2 hours to do it within. So, like, you know, by the end of it, you're like, wow, you spoke to me for 2 hours and you're single. You know what I mean?
2: Yeah, right. Okay, but it sounds like, so you wouldn't make the first move, though. You're just waiting to see if they want to talk to
3: you. Are we flirting or that we're just flirting?
2: This is flirting.
3: We're just flirting. Yeah. I pretty much talk to everyone that I sit next to on a plane. You know that.
2: Yeah, I do know that. Yeah.
3: Like, I say g'day. I just say g'day. Always, because I think it's a nice thing to do in case anything comes up on the way. You just go, hey, how you going? Don't be strangers. And then, you know, back in the day when I was the Flirt Master 5000, you know, if you're single and they're single, you're like, wow, there could be something happening here. Wow. And that happened,
2: how many times?
3: Twice.
2: Wow. That he's willing to talk about. My God, Flirt Master 5000.
3: Shut up.
2: My God.
3: Yeah, but as I said, I'm a talker, so I love that.
2: Yeah. Annalise. Do you want the Flirtmaster 5000 to be trying to flirt with you during an entire flight?
4: Not that Flirtmaster 5000. But
3: no, I'm not involved. I'm not the guy
2: I started bringing down a few cogs. You're standing a little bit too good at this point.
3: No, fair enough.
2: Annalise, do you want someone to start flirting with you? Remember,
3: it's Annalise. She is king. What's the line at the start of the movie Hitch? Name a woman who doesn't want to be swept off her feet one day. Like, this is it.
4: Would be pretty iconic.
3: Right?
4: But,
2: okay.
4: But I think it depends. Like, if I'm in the right mood and, like, the vibe is good and, like, I feel chemistry,
3: Yes, the answer is yes. I'm going to go back to what Jo said when I said girls don't want to get flirted to at the gym. And she was like, depends on the guy.
2: Yeah. Depends on the guy.
3: The cute guy sits down next to you on a plane and goes, what's up? Let's talk. You're going to stop your movie, take your headphones off and go, what is up?
4: Yeah.
2: And you can always leave your headphones on if you're not interested. Okay.
4: Yeah, that's exactly it.
2: Plane. Like, I think plane is a green light. Okay. Slight tweak. It's also transport. Train. Does it change anything? Will, would you flirt on a train?
3: Oh, see, I reckon train is always, I'm going to say, in a different space to a plane.
2: Mm.
3: Because plane, you're often travelling somewhere and it's like, oh, we're both on a trip or we're going away and we've kind of escaped our lives. Whereas train, I don't care how available I am. I'm often coming home from work or going to work and I'm frazzled. And I've got the day in my head and I do not want someone to talk to me.
2: It's a bit of time out, isn't it?
3: I think there's almost like a scale where it's like on a plane, you're happy to be approached by a 7. On a train, you're happy to be approached by a 9 minimum.
4: Mm.
2: Annalise, how do we feel about that? Trains.
4: You're
2: catching the train home tonight.
4: I like a train. I have seen a hottie. And the hottie sat next to me, and I remember it was actually on the way to producer Button Pusher Tom's Halloween party, and I was dressed up like a vampire. Dress, I don't know. And I was just really hoping he'd talk to me, but he didn't. But I think it was just the fact.
2: So you want it though. Want it. Okay. Flirting on a train. Okay, final one for today.
3: Quite sadly in the end, didn't it?
4: It was really gritty.
3: He didn't want to go for the raunchy vampire.
4: He didn't want to go for the fangs, and I thought, bizarre.
3: You had the fangs. Sorry, you had your fangs in.
4: Yeah.
3: Wouldn't you take them out?
4: No. Well, you got it. I didn't want to bring the glue with me. So.
3: Oh, you glued your fangs
4: glued
3: in.
4: Glued the fangs in. Took out my Invisalign. Put in the fangs.
2: Why wouldn't you talk to him?
3: Yeah.
4: Because I was messaging. I was too busy messaging a
3: Well, if you've got your head down, then that means
2: that's right.
3: You're not interested.
4: But it wasn't down. It was like...
3: You're texting.
2: That which is saying, like, don't talk to me.
4: What am I supposed to do, though? Like,
2: sit, look forward.
4: Yeah, but that's what I did that for a little bit.
3: To be fair, I've also got to add, and I think another one that we could talk about in this is flirting with someone in costume is also another thing.
2: Oh, okay.
3: Like, it's a really hard thing to pick up someone in costume. It's a lot, like, it's just because she's gone to a lot of effort. She's clearly going somewhere. Yeah, and then for you, because I think the big thing with flirting, you don't want to be the person who's interrupting someone else's day.
2: No, 100%.
3: You don't want to be that guy. And if Annalise is fully geared up and she's got the fangs hanging out.
2: If that guy had said to you, though, like, well, you don't want to suck my blood, do you?
4: I'd be like, yeah, I do.
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0: 42-year-old man charged in connection to a serious assault at Railton on Wednesday has had his charge upgraded to murder. Judy Augustine reports.
1: The man from Tarleton near Latrobe was taken into custody on Wednesday after he allegedly assaulted a man at Railton, leaving him in a critical condition. Police initially charged the alleged offender with committing an unlawful act intended to cause bodily harm, but authorities last night confirmed the 48-year-old man died in hospital, and that led to that singular charge being upgraded to murder. The alleged perpetrator appeared at the Devonport Magistrates Court last night on that more serious charge.
0: Tasmania's Minister for Skills and Jobs has slammed the federal government's proposed overhaul of the Working Holiday Maker program. The changes unveiled yesterday include a ballot system to limit the number of backpackers that are eligible to stay in Australia for longer than a year. Felix Ellis says local farmers, tourism operators and hospitality businesses rely on those working holiday makers to fill critical seasonal roles, and that losing them would place further pressure on regional Tasmania.
2: You know, they're the ones picking up fruits, they're pouring out drinks, and they're showcasing our iconic attractions.
0: 50 Tasmanian doctors now have the skills and the training to manage and diagnose ADHD in adults and children. It will make it easier for Tasmanians to be diagnosed, allowing them to avoid specialist psychologists and psychiatrists. They'll be able to use their new skills from next month. And registrations are open for next month's Burnie 10. Race director Richard Welch says while there'll be plenty of top athletes contending the big race, it's not all serious. The 5K attracting those looking to have a little bit more fun with it.
3: We quite often get families or dress up. There's this one family we need to track down. They went as a whole Qantas flight crew one year. They had an attendant, the pilot, the co-pilot and the passengers, and they dressed up as Qantas crew, which was very, very funny. And lots of tutus and dress-ups and various outfits out there.
0: Speaking on 7AD.
4: Hi, I'm Phoebe Humphrey. More pain could be on the way for mortgage holders as money markets factor in the chance of another 3 rate hikes by the middle of next year. Economists fear the RBA may keep lifting rates to tackle inflation, even if it increases the risk of a recession. The International Monetary Fund is urging Canberra to rein in government spending. We could soon have world-first restrictions on smart glasses. The federal government is considering a ban on the tech accessory in Commonwealth buildings. It comes as major employers have been called into Canberra today for an AI roundtable. Australia's chief spy has revealed the nation's terror threat rating system will be overhauled. Mike Burgess has described the current model as being too blunt. ASIO has disrupted 16 terror plots since the Bondi attack last December. And Princess Diana's brother continues to make explosive claims about King Charles. In his memoir, Earl Spencer alleges the then prince was elated on the day of Diana's death. He writes, Charles sounded like a lottery winner.
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4: In sport, the AFL prelim finals kick off tonight at the SCG with the Swans and Dockers going head-to-head. Sydney has recalled Justin McInerney for his first game in 15 weeks with the midfielder telling 10 his recovery was motivated by the chance of playing finals.
6: Having, I guess, a dangling carrot, I guess, at the end of the tunnel is a bright light for me to look forward to.
4: Fremantle take an unchanged lineup into the blockbuster. And the Aussie cricketers are in action today, taking on Zimbabwe in the second one-day clash, leading the series 1-0. That's the latest news and sport.
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1: Forecast for the rest of your Friday. Top of 17 degrees today, which sounds pretty fantastic, and windy. Chance of rain getting pretty decent around about 9 o'clock tonight, but that'll have fallen away by tomorrow morning. Saturday, sunny and 20 degrees. Awesome. Sunday, 19 and windy. Monday, 14 and mostly sunny. Cool. That'll do. 10 degrees in Devonport right now, 10 in Burnie and 10 in Smithton. Good morning and welcome to Friday. Some Third Eye Blind to kick everyone off in the morning. It's the last day of the regular working week.

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1: Good morning, good morning, good morning. It's Nathan with you. As the sun prepares to rise over our glorious northwest coast on this glorious 18th of September, just coming up to 10 past 6, and I hope you're feeling fantastic. I'm just going to take a little moment. I never thought in my life, at any other point before this, that I could deliver. It's 10 past 6 as cheerily as I just did, but everything's feeling pretty good today and kind of can't believe what the world's turning out to be. How good. So it's probably just a normal day for the majority of us, and I hope that that kicks off real, real nicely. We've got games to play and stuff. We've got an awesome Friday Live later on. The boys from the Nirvana tribute band are going to come in and play us a song that you'll have definitely heard before. No, not that one. But yes, that one, the other one, that's what they're going to do. It's going to be fantastic. And we got loads, like I said, we got our goodie bag prizes to give away. We've got Bermondsey show passes to give away. We got movie tickets to the preview of Verity to give away. And you can always get yourself in the draw for all the rest of our prizes along the way. But that's all to come a little bit later on. Today's a bit of a special feeling day for me. It's a bit of an anniversary in the scheme of things. And so I'm just going to enjoy myself, if that's all right with you. I'll tell you a little bit more about that later on. But now, here's some Sam Fender and Olivia Dean. I'm going to go put some milk in my tea at CFM.

0: It's the Morning Crew on CFM. Sam Fender and Olivia Dean with Rain Me In. I wonder if I can tell that. How many weeks since February? Maybe not. So not that version of Rain Me In. Yeah, not that version of Rain Me In, because that has Olivia Dean singing with Sam Fender as well. But the original version of Rain Me In was Sam Fender's first ever number one song in the UK, and it spent 23 weeks at number one, being the longest running number one single in UK music history. It's not bad for your first shot at having a number one, is it, to have the biggest number one in your country's history? And I think it shows, because it's a lovely song, lovely vibe, and I had a bit of a look into it. He's saying, "Don't rain me in," who is too afraid to be reined in by love and rejects anyone else he gets too close. That must be quite a relatable concept if it went all the way to the top, but yeah. Love is love. Maybe just kind of like go with it, you know. This is not financial advice, though. So Morning Crew on CFM. Ben's off in Melbourne celebrating a big, big anniversary for him and his partner. They're off celebrating love, so it's good if you can get it. And good luck with it. Pink's up next on CFM.
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10: So you're telling me you didn't see the school zone sign? Or did you just think it was okay if you're only slightly over the speed limit? Grow up. We've heard it all before. There's no excuse in a school zone.
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0: Absolutely you can do that, especially if you'd like to win stuff. Our first cab off the rank to win stuff today is a double pass to see the Verity movie preview at Reading Cinemas. It is on September the 30th. It's a preview. It's not an in-season pass. It's a specific time and place that you have to go there. It's 6 p.m. on the 30th of September at Reading Cinemas in Devonport. That is the specific time and place. And yes, Verity. The tagline is "Don't believe everything that you read," which is always great advice. But this is an interesting one. It's all like a psychological thriller about like authors who are writing books and secret notes and all kind of stuff. So that's what they mean. Don't believe everything you read. This gripping psychological thriller follows renowned author Verity Crawford, a struggling writer who relocates to ghostwrite for... But she discovers some chilling autobiographical notes. She wrestles with disturbing and twisted confessions about Verity and her husband Jeremy and finds it hard to separate fiction from reality. So if that sounds like a fun time for you, watching someone else's pretty bad time by the sounds of things, give us a call right now, 1300 655 922. It is a double pass to go and see the Verity movie preview at Reading Cinemas in Devonport on the 30th of September. It's pink right now, or rather, right now.

Pink on CFM. Good morning. It's the morning crew with Nathan. We're having a bit of an anniversary day today. Ben's off in Melbourne celebrating his. And I've got one too. I mean, technically it's tomorrow, but give or take a day or two. It is my 10th anniversary at CFM. I've officially been here for 10 years as of today. And my life is so unutterably, undescribably different than how it could have gone any other way. I'm so incredibly grateful. I don't really have words for it at all, but I'm going to try and find some. Or maybe I'm just going to change all the music and play whatever the hell I want. What you can do, if you've got a fantastic idea on how you would celebrate after being at a job so long you feel like you can get away with anything, let me know. 1300 655 922. Give us a buzz. But otherwise, we're just hanging out. Bruno Mars, new sport and weather next. And then it's what's in the box. We will find out before 7 o'clock.

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6: Good morning, I'm Ebony Applett. A 42-year-old man charged with committing an unlawful act intended to cause bodily harm has had his charge upgraded to murder after the victim of the alleged attack died in hospital. Emergency services were called to a home at Railton on Wednesday after reports of a serious assault. A 48-year-old man has sustained critical injuries, authorities confirming he died at the Royal Hobart Hospital last night. The alleged offender appeared at the Devonport Magistrates Court overnight on the upgraded charge. A Tasmanian senator says more companies should consider giving some workers an extra week of paid annual leave. Tammy Tyrrell says it would make up for the sacrifice of working weekends and on public holidays.
7: Retail and hospitality is where a lot of the people that would benefit from this extra week of annual leave work, because they do. They give up public holidays. They give up their Saturdays and their Sundays, and a lot of them work extra hours into the evening too.
6: To state politics now, where Labor says more Tasmanians are being forced to wait for an ambulance. New data revealing a 30% increase in the number of patients not immediately sent assistance. Labor's health spokesperson Sarah Lovell says that amounts to an additional 4,000 cases.
8: Tasmanians should have confidence that there is an ambulance available for them when they need it. Paramedics want to be responding to patients in the community who need their care, but instead they're not able to because the system is under so much pressure.
6: Health Minister Bridget Archer says there's increasing demand on our ambulances.
9: Where you have an activation delay, in this case it is because as a result of triage, ambulances are responding to more urgent cases. Of course, we empathise with anyone that waits for an ambulance, but all calls are triaged according to their clinical need.
6: And a parliamentary petition has been launched by locals who are trying to save the hours of Service Tasmania branches at Queenstown, Whitemark, Currie, Campbelltown and Oatlands from being slashed. A proposal is currently out for consultation, which would see those centres reduce their hours. The state government attributing the proposal to lower foot traffic and more services transitioning online. There have been 150 signatures so far in less than 24 hours. The petition closes at the end of next month. National News next.
10: Hi, I'm Phoebe Humphrey. More explosive claims have been made against King Charles about the day of Princess Diana's death. Diana's brother writes in his memoir that the then prince was elated like a lottery winner when he found out the news of his ex-wife's death in 1997. The Home Affairs Minister is doubling down on his migration policy that would ban the family members of international students from moving to Australia. Tony Burke has told the ABC it's all about housing supply.
11: If someone comes as a single, they can stay in student housing. If someone comes with their whole family, then they're out in the general housing market where we already have extraordinary shortfalls.
10: The Australian man accused of murdering a Thai teenager before stuffing her body in a suitcase will face court for the first time today. 45-year-old Simon Carman has been hit with four charges, including intentional murder and concealing a body. And major employers are gathering in Canberra today to discuss national AI standards. The federal government has opened consultation on large data centres and the training of AI models in Australia.
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10: In sport, the Swans and Dockers are going through their final preparations ahead of tonight's AFL prelim final at the SCG. Fremantle is taking an unchanged lineup into the clash. Dockers forward Michael Frederick telling 10, it's been busy since last week's win over the Cats.
12: I don't think I've taken the time to reflect on just how big of a week it can be and things like that.
10: And the Roosters and Sharks will hold their captain's runs today ahead of tomorrow night's NRL semi-final clash. Angus Crichton appears to have overcome his foot injury. That's the latest news and sport.
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13: Forecast for the rest of your Friday, top of 17 degrees and windy. What can you tell us about the wind? Nothing. I'll find out a bit more. But it's going to be windy, 17 degrees, and it's going to be pretty clear until the chance of rain goes up to 50% about 9 o'clock tonight. That'll be done dusted by tomorrow, though. Saturday, 20 degrees and sunny. Sunday, 19 degrees and windy, and Monday 14 and mostly sunny. Looking pretty good. It's 10 degrees in Devonport right now, 10 in Burnie, and 10 in Smithton. Feeling pretty summery. Well, you can feel it going in that direction. Here's Kid Rock to tell you all about it. CFM. It was

0: Kid Rock, All Summer Long. It's Nathan with you. And look, okay, so it's not as bright right now as it has been some of the mornings this week, but I feel like summer is kind of not an unreasonable vibe to put on right now. I'm certainly feeling that way myself. We went to the phones just before, because I put it out there, hey, what would you do if you've been around in a position long enough that you reckon you could get away with something for a bit of fun? What would you do to celebrate? Hello, CFM, it's Nathan. Who have we got with us?
1: Good morning, Nathan. It's Sam. How are you going?
0: Hey, Sam, how are you doing?
1: I'm amazing. How are you? Friday,
0: indeed. I'm fairly spectacular, actually. Everything's feeling really nice today.
1: That's great. Happy anniversary.
0: Thank you very, very much.
1: I think you should play your favourite song from each year of the last 10 years you've been on CFM.
0: But that's not a bad idea. I'll have a bit of a look through. I definitely know.
1: It doesn't have to be the last 10 years. It could be, you know, your favourite 10 songs of all time.
0: I mean, that I could definitely do. I tell you what, though, the first song that sticks to me of CFM or sticks in my mind forever, when I joined, the song that was big on the radio at the time was Toothbrush by DNCE. Baby, you don't need a brush, you can leave a toothbrush at my place. And I rocked up to my studio to start my work, and there was actually a toothbrush in there. They'd done a piece of merch, yeah. So that's the song that rings a bell to me. I think.
1: Well, they should definitely play that one. And tell
0: I think we should too. Let's go straight into it right now. Thank you so much for joining us, Sam. That's a piece of magic. I mean, it'd be rude not to, wouldn't it?

0: What's in the box? In the box. What's in the box today? What's in the box?
1: At the CFM Morning Crew, it's that age-old question. What's in the box?
2: What's in it?
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2: Okay, well, look, I know, but you could be desperate to know too.
3: Every time you play What's in the Box, you're in the draw to win our weekly CFM gooding bag from the Morning Crew. You're in the draw to win $1,000 to spend at Truscott's Tyre Solution, which is not to be sniffed at. And you get the opportunity to learn something exciting and new and participate. So, I've got a couple of questions here. I'm not meaning to make today particularly any more me-themed than any other day, but I'm like, what the hell? We'll do some stuff that I like. So, first clue. The thing in the box, I really like it. It's one of my preferred things of this item. But I'll give you some actual clues here. This item is going to make your mouth water. These items were initially tried out in ancient times, with Greeks, Persians, and Egyptians creating this item out of the ingredients they had to hand. And all right, I'll give you one more. They became first proper developed in the 1800s using vinegar or citric acid from lemons to create it. Is your mouth watering right now? Mine is. Excuse me. So, this item is going to make your mouth water, the thing that's in the box. The ancient Greeks, Persians, and Egyptians had a crack at creating these things with the ingredients they had to hand at the time. But things really started to develop after the Industrial Revolution in the 1800s, and they started creating these items that will make your mouth water with citric acid from lemons or with vinegar. I've got a bunch more clues. That will actually probably help tell you what's in the box. There is something specific that I want to know about. So give us a call right now. 1-300-655-922. Let's have a play and see if we can figure out what's in the box.
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6: Yeah, absolutely.
8: My lucky
6: today. Exactly. Might be your lucky day. All right, let's have a little bit of a look and see what we got. So, first clue, which probably doesn't mean anything to anything. I love these things. They're one of my absolute favourites. The first main clue is this item is going to make your mouth water.
8: Yeah.
6: These items were initially tried out in ancient times. The ancient Greeks and Persians and Egyptians had a crack using the ingredients they had to hand to create their version of this thing. They probably became properly developed in the 1800s, and they used citric acid from lemons or vinegar to achieve the mouth-watering effect. But it did grow massively popular from the 1950s onwards because they were a bit of an acquired taste, these things. But from the 50s onwards, when everything got nice and very commercialised, they connected this item with Halloween. And because they're a little bit out there, suddenly people had something to attach themselves to and they liked it. These things started originally as very hard. But then in the 1970s, as technology innovated itself, they suddenly found themselves very chewy. So any thoughts so far?
8: Oh,
6: We've got a couple more.
7: Sherbet lemons or some...
6: Oh, we're getting warm. We're getting very, very warm. Yeah, cool. Okay. So the 1990s was definitely the revolution of this item, and it was a company named after a bomb that took the world by storm. Which will make sense when I say, okay, so they were all called things like toxic waste or warheads.
7: Oh.
6: Yeah, cool. All right. And the specific version I want is rainbow coloured and chewy.
7: Skittle bombs.
6: Close enough. Sam. Yes, Sam.
7: Sam, Skittle bomb.
6: I suppose. Okay. It's like a belt.
7: A belt.
6: It's a belt. It's rainbow coloured. It's chewy.
7: Sour straps.
6: Yes, that is exactly what I'm after. There is a sour strap in the box today, specifically one of the rainbow coloured ones. Yeah, totally. I couldn't resist. So apparently the ancient Greeks and Egyptians, they used to just like mix honey and lemon and stuff trying to create it. But yeah, it wasn't until they started mixing like vinegar and citric acid in the 1800s. And people didn't really like it. And some people still don't really like it. And so it wasn't until it got popularised by Halloween that people were like, ooh, a sweet and sour, shocking treat. And because of that, we all get to eat sour straps today. I'm a big fan of that.
7: Yeah, no, my kids love them. Well, they're all grown up now, but yeah.
6: I'm grown up too, but I will probably celebrate with some sour straps today. Why not? We're chilling. Beautiful. Thank you so much for joining us, Sam. We're going to go to the news, the sport and the weather. I'll put you in the draw. Thanks for playing What's in the Box and have a wicked rest of your day.
7: Thank you so much, Nathan. You have a great day too.
6: Yay! Okay.
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14: So you're telling me you didn't see the school zone sign? Or did you just think it was okay if you're only slightly over the speed limit? Grow up. 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
15: 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It's more powerful than you think. 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

0: Monas. First, though, in your local news, a 42-year-old man has faced a Devonport Magistrates Court charged with murder after an alleged serious assault at Railton on Wednesday. Emergency services attended the home at around 8:30 that morning after reports of an assault. The alleged offender had left the scene and was arrested nearby. The victim, a 48-year-old man, died at the Royal Hobart Hospital yesterday. Students have taken a stand against political party One Nation at a protest in Hobart. Tasmanian organiser Cameron Locke Sinclair said students were speaking out against harmful rhetoric.
1: We are fighting for an Australia that does not look out of the way from people escaping persecution. We are fighting for an Australia that does not look at international law as disposable and convenient. We are fighting for an Australia that does not look at a collapsing international system and decide to help her again.
0: On social media, One Nation's Lee Hansen questioned if the young people knew what they were fighting for, but organisers were quick to hit back and say they shouldn't be underestimated. Tasmanian Senator Tammy Tyrrell says more companies should consider giving their workers an extra week of paid annual leave to make up for working on weekends and on public holidays. She says it could be a worthy idea for those in the retail and the hospitality industries.
2: It's an idea that anybody in hospitality retail that does those extra hours, maybe an extra week of annual leave, would, you know, take away some of the pain of losing public holidays and family time.
0: She says the idea was already working well at Bunnings and could be adopted elsewhere. And a lineup of 40 artists has been announced for next year's Good Gumnuts Festival. The Temper Trap and Benny will headline, alongside a mix of other top Tasmanian and Australian talent, including Luca Brasi, Queenstown's Big Alcatraz, Penguin's Charlie Woods and Devonport's Iris and the 99 Bends. Ticket pre-sale starts next Wednesday. National News next.
3: Hi, I'm Phoebe Humphrey. The International Monetary Fund is urging Canberra to rein in government spending as high inflation takes its toll on Australia's economic growth. It comes as some economists warn we could be hit with another 3 rate hikes by the middle of next year. Anthony Albanese jets to the US today to meet with the UN and tech CEOs. The PM first heads to California and New York as his government looks to unveil a number of AI announcements. A roundtable on the issue gets underway in Canberra today. Qantas ground staff are planning on strike action next week. 600 workers, predominantly from QantasLink, will walk off the job seeking better wages and more job security. It follows more than 1,800 ground workers being unlawfully made redundant and their jobs outsourced by the airline during COVID. And Princess Diana's brother is now claiming that King Charles was elated after hearing about her death. Earl Spencer has written in his book that Charles sounded like a lottery winner when he called him to say that she died. The palace is yet to respond to the latest allegations.
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3: In sport, the Swans and Dockers will face off for a spot in the AFL Grand Final tonight. Sydney has recalled Justin McInerney and Lewis Malakan for tonight's prelim. Swans acting captain Dane Rampey telling Nine he can't wait for the opening bounce.
5: Yeah, it's an exciting time for all of us, and it's not lost on us that we get to, you know, challenge in a prelim here at our, you know, at our home.
3: The Sharks and Roosters will go through their final training sessions today ahead of tomorrow's do or die NRL blockbuster. And to cricket, the Aussie domestic one-day Cup gets underway today in Perth with WA taking on South Australia. That's the latest news and sport.
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1: Forecast for the rest of your Friday. Top of 17 degrees and windy. A little bit of rain later on about 9 o'clock tonight, but that'll have all been cleared up by tomorrow, Saturday. 20 degrees and sunny. Nice. Sunday, 19 degrees and windy. And Monday, 14 degrees and sunny. It's 10 degrees in Burnie, Devonport and Smithton right now.
0: Along the northwest coast, this is the CFM Morning Crew with Ben and Nathan.
1: Certainly is, although it's just Nathan with you this morning because Ben's off in Melbourne doing anniversary things. However, it's not actually just Nathan with you this morning because I'm joined by a cast of characters for our Friday Live segment right now. Good morning, gentlemen.
2: Good morning.
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1: 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So we're joined by Live and Loud, Matt, Jules and Cam, and they've got a very, very fancy, very, very special Nirvana tribute show coming up very shortly. Not quite as shortly as they're going to play a song for us, though. That's going to be in the next couple of minutes. We'll let Rick take it away for the time being, though. It's the Morning Crew on CFM.

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7: CFM Morning Crew, just with Nathan this morning. Ben's off celebrating something special on the mainland. And we're celebrating something special right here in the, the South Island of Australia, if you will, on the Northwest Coast. Cool. I'm joined by Matt, Cam and Jules from Live and Loud. Yo. Welcome aboard, gentlemen.
8: Morning.
9: Morning.
7: And it is the morning, isn't it? It really is.
10: It's a gorgeous morning, actually.
7: It's actually stunning. Musician hours, not really up this hour, unless you're still up.
10: Maybe that's why it looks so gorgeous to me, because we see so few of them.
7: I know. It's like still like very much a novelty to do that. But you guys are very much, you guys are kind of like the A-team when it comes to this kind of thing. The whole tribute's like the best musicians you can find around, playing the best songs that you can for people. It's absolutely stunning. So how many tributes have this... I know the lineup changes slightly between tributes, but which ones have we done?
10: We've done a handful.
7: Nirvana, Metallica, Foo Fighters,
8: Pearl Jam.
10: Yeah. Chili Peppers.
7: Rage
11: Against the Machine.
7: Yeah.
10: There's been a few.
7: There's been some absolute stunners, but it's Nirvana time to get the treatment this time.
11: Yeah. Nirvana hasn't been done before, so we
9: we wanted to challenge that and do it.
7: Really? Cool. And Nirvana would be pretty massive for you guys, yeah?
9: Yes.
7: Yes, cool.
9: The response has been huge, too.
7: Yeah, wicked.
9: And it's been something that's just growing legs, and here we are. We're doing some more stuff, so.
7: Oh, man, that's so exciting. So you picked Nirvana because it hadn't been done and it would be a challenge to do properly. And it means you've got to find the right, obviously, musicians, the right voices, the right people who are super... Well, I guess you'd have to have people that are super passionate about it, right?
9: Yeah, absolutely. Yeah. So we've got Matty Marshall there. He's our Nirvana man, so...
7: Yeah, I heard that. We did a quick sound check, and as you're about to hear, that is absolutely stunningly good, especially for this hour of the morning. That's crazy. It's real wicked. So the gig... There's tickets still available to it?
9: Yes.
7: Yes, cool. And so where is the gig?
11: At the RSL, just here in town.
7: Yep, wicked. And it's on Saturday night.
11: Mm-hmm.
7: And two sets. You've got the acoustic cover set of the live MTV Unplugged Nirvana stuff. And then you've got the greatest hits, full electronic.
9: Yep.
7: Yeah, full distorted. It's going to be absolutely ridiculous. So what you're about to get is a little taste of Live and Loud. By the boys. We're going to do some Nirvana, but we have just discovered something hilarious because we did our Christmas in July the other day at the station in September, for whichever reason, and it was just a chance, but the deal was you had to buy someone something off Facebook Marketplace for less than $20. So hilarious gifts, ridiculous kind of stuff got given around, and something I've wound up with is a box of basically like party games. And I don't know where to start with any of them, except this one, because it comes with four kazoos. And I figure since there's four of us, it'd be rude not to. And Cam suggested, why don't we kick off with like a stunning group rendition of the Smells Like Teen Spirit guitar solo moment. I'm going to take a little bit of a breath. Which way around does it go?
11: Small engine? I don't know. I'm no kazoo expert, that's for sure.
7: Oh yeah, cool. How many musicians does it take to operate a kazoo?
11: More than four, apparently.
7: All right, so yeah, so, no, Smells Like Teen Spirit solo section.
11: Yep.
7: Two, three, four.

0: Oh, that was so spectacular. Yeah, all right, cool. Beautiful. Thank you for that. Thank you for that, boys. Yeah. That's wicked. All right, so I guess that's not exactly what you're going to get here if you see the lads on Saturday night.
1: We perform a little more, a little better than that. That's all
0: right. Let's give them a rouse. This is Come As You Are by Live and Loud, the local tribute legends. This is what you get on Saturday night if you come along.

0: Ladies and gentlemen of the Northwest Coast and people listening around the world, that was the Live and Loud boys doing their version of Come As You Are. How'd that feel?
1: Yeah, pretty good.
2: Great.
0: It sounded ridiculous. It sounded mad. So, I'm just going to catch my breath. That was absolutely stunning. So that's the acoustic version, but I'm assuming that's going to get played in like the electric set. In which case, how do you go about having an unplugged set and then, which is essentially a greatest hits, and then the greatest hits distorted? How do you go about picking which songs are which?
1: Well, we are following Nirvana's MTV Unplugged.
0: Of course, you got to do it exactly.
1: A few of the covers they did as well.
0: Yep, sick.
1: And then what was left over rolls into the electric set, which is, you know, other songs from In Utero and Smells Like Teen Spirit and In Bloom, some of the bigger electric songs.
0: Cool. Yeah. Very, very cool. So this is at the Devonport RSL.
3: Yes.
0: Tomorrow night.
3: Yes.
0: How much does it cost?
3: $25
0: $25 for two sets, that good.
1: If there's any tickets left, they'll be $30 on the door. They are selling flat out.
0: Yeah, where do people go to get them?
3: Gig Tix.
0: Yep. So you would just look up Live and Loud.
3: Just jump onto Facebook and find our Live and Loud page. Yeah, absolutely littered with links.
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1: Live and Loud.
0: Live and Loud. Yeah, and if they're talking about Nirvana.
3: Give my pronunciation, yes.
0: Yes, cool. No, that's magic.
3: Cool word right there.
0: That was so killer. Thank you so much for coming in and doing that. That was a little piece of magic. And if anyone wants to know about where they can find about it, they can give us a call. 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
12: Good morning, I'm Ebony Ablett. A man has been charged with murder after the victim of an alleged serious assault at Railton on Wednesday died in hospital yesterday. The 48-year-old man was taken to the Royal Hobart Hospital in a critical condition after authorities responded to reports of an assault at a home early on Wednesday morning. The 42-year-old man accused of murder from Tarleton fronted the Devonport Magistrates Court overnight. It's understood the victim and the offender are known to each other. Tasmania Police says there is no wider threat to the community and that its investigations are ongoing. The state government has called for proposed changes to the Working Holiday Maker program to be scrapped. The overhaul, which is part of Federal Labor's new migration policy, would see the number of backpackers who are able to stay in Australia for longer than 12 months capped at 45,000 places, with only 5,000 of them able to stick around for a third year. Tasmania's Minister for Skills and Jobs, Felix Ellis, says working holiday makers are essential to fill seasonal roles in the farming, tourism and hospitality industries. To federal politics, the Tasmanian senator thinks some workers should be given an extra week of annual leave to make up for working weekends and public holidays. Tammy Tyrrell says the idea has merit, especially for retail and hospitality workers.
13: It's a conversation that should be had, and opening the door for that conversation is really important because it needs to be put in front of the employers, the employees and community in general to see if it's something that people want.
12: Bernie Ten's race director, Richard Welsh, is looking forward to next month's event. He says there'll be plenty of top talent looking to contend the 10K this year.
14: We've certainly attracted a lot of top-class athletes. The event is once again the Australian Championships, like it was last year. It's the richest 10-kilometre event in Australia with $5,000 to win, plus some incentives for fast times and the like. So lots of conversations happening with elite athletes.
12: Registrations are still open, and this weekend marks the Premier League Grand Finals in the NTFA. In the women's, Deloraine and South Launceston will do battle. In the men's, it's Launceston and South Launceston. The matches will take place at York Park. Your Look at the Day's national news is next.
15: Hi, I'm Phoebe Humphrey. The opposition's defended the time it's taking them to release their migration policy after accusing Labor of not going far enough with its policy that was released yesterday. Shadow Immigration Minister John O'Dunham has told the ABC they're taking their time to get things right.
16: We want our policy to be bulletproof. We want it to stand up to scrutiny because for every change you make to the immigration system, there is a cost to the economy. There is a cost to the budget. It has an impact on the way our country operates.
15: The federal government is considering a ban on smart glasses. Labor is looking at barring the tech in Commonwealth buildings due to privacy and security risks. PM Anthony Albanese flies to the US today for talks with world leaders and tech executives. Australia's terror threat rating system will be overhauled, with the nation's spy chief Mike Burgess warning the current model does not reflect the seriousness of threats that Australia faces. And the Aussie High Rocks athlete who went viral after soiling herself during an event in China has apologised. Joanna Wiechick admits she should have stepped off the track.
4: Get the jump on your next project with the mighty helpful team at Mitre 10 and check Mitre 10 socials for the latest offers and updates. That's mighty helpful Mitre 10.
15: In sport, the Roosters are looking to bounce back from their week one finals loss to Penrith in tomorrow night's Sharks clash. Both sides are holding their final training sessions today. Chook Nat Butcher telling Fox they're hungry.
17: Played all year for this time of the year and they know what to do and they know their role. You know, we're disappointed with the result on Sunday night, but it felt like we still played really good footy. Just a couple key areas of the game that we didn't quite execute, and Penrith did.
15: And the Swans and Dockers go head-to-head tonight at the SCG in the AFL's first prelim final. That's the latest news and sport.
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0: Forecast for the rest of your Friday, a top of 17 degrees, and it's going to be windy. Maybe the wind will blow the cloud away. I don't know. I'm not a meteorologist. But tomorrow, Saturday, it's going to be sunny and 20 degrees. Sunday, windy and 19. And Monday, 14 degrees and mostly sunny. And the rule, obviously, is please drive safe. It's Miles Smith and Noel Horrid on CFM.

Miles Smith. And Niall Horan with Drive Safe. It's Nathan with you, and of course we always do be hoping you do be driving safe. How good was that? By Live and Loud, the Nirvana tribute. That was spectacular stuff. I can't believe I got everyone to play a kazoo. Yes! What a day. Excited to be alive today. It's my 10-year anniversary on the radio, or at the radio. I haven't been really on the radio for 10 years, but I'm really, really excited and very honoured and privileged to be here. It still hasn't sunk in even remotely. I get to hang out with everyone every day, so cheers for hanging out. It's been spectacular. Win on the Coast is getting drawn a little bit later. A family pass to the Bernie Show. So don't call me for it. I don't have it. But someone, Jess or Raven, will tell you a little bit later on who has won. The Bernie Show is coming along, and as always, it's going to be spectacular fun. We've got our sideshow alley up there, and it's my life's mission at this point, I think, to get Ben. Should we put Ben on the zipper? I don't know. I went on it last time, and I've been on some roller coasters, man. I was lucky enough to go on a roller coaster or two in my youth, a couple of places in the world. And I like a big roller coaster, right? And I don't know whether I've just got old or whatever, but none of them quite scared me as much as spinning around on that thing. So if you want a good time, go to the Bernie Show, basically. But you already know that. And you can enter at cfmtaz.com.au for a family pass to go see it. How nice. It's Counting Crows, of course. Mr. Jones. La, la, la, la, la. The name Counting Crows comes from like a poem, I think. It's CFM.

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1: Yeah, Stream On. Which song is more popular? It's the Morning Crew. It's Nathan with you today. And we're having a little bit of a celebratory time on the radio, I think. You can be celebrating whatever you want. You have permission to celebrate whatever you want, really. The Beastie Boys fought and, well, not die, but they fought for your right to party, and so you can celebrate whatever you want. We're doing Stream On right now, thanks to Talk Gear for Guys in Stewart Street in Devonport. The Streetworks won't stop your style. They're open as usual with access from the main street. And we love a bit of Stream On, and I'm letting all the power go to my head today and playing whatever I want. So I thought we'd do one of my, like, kind of my first favourite band. And hey, this isn't too left field. Like, they're one of the most successful selling bands in the world, and you'll probably like them, so it's not too self-indulgent. But yeah, why the hell not? 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
1: How will we ever know? Thanks to Talk Gear for Guys, those legends were able to play this game of Stream On, and that means that we get to occasionally, you know, pick a little song we wouldn't mind hearing on the radio, which is cool, and that's exactly what I've done today. Hello, CFM, it's Nathan. Who have I got with me?
2: Hello, Nathan. Happy anniversary for the radio.
1: Thank you, Naomi. I'm having an absolute ball. How are you doing today?
2: The joke's on Ben because he might be celebrating love, but you're celebrating music.
1: Gosh, I couldn't actually say it any better than that. Thank you for that. We're celebrating the two best things that there are, really, love and music.
2: Well,
1: food's pretty good. Food's pretty good too, but yeah.
2: friends you make along the way.
1: Yeah, it's exactly right, and you are definitely one of the friends that I made along the way.
2: We haven't heard that saying in a long time, have we?
1: I know. It feels like it's been even mere moments since. So, one of the friends I made with music along the way is a band called The Offspring. What are your thoughts?
2: Oh, yes.
1: Yeah, I thought, absolutely. I assumed that would be the case. So, this is the game. Which is the most famous Offspring song? Is it this one? Gone Away, or is it this one? Do you have any thoughts or feelings on that?
2: Oh my goodness, you picked three hard ones.
1: I know, they're both super massive ones.
2: Harry, first one or second one? Pick a number, one or two.
1: We're going to go the second one.
2: It's probably wrong.
1: No, hell no. Surprisingly, Want You Bad is a bigger song in streaming than Gone Away, and it's probably my favourite one they've ever done. So thank you, Naomi, and thank you for Harry for being part of the friends we've made along the way.
2: Are you going to play the second one?
1: Hell yeah, I'm going to play the second one. Absolutely, and that's my favourite one. That's why I rigged it that way. I mean, it's not rigged.

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1: You could probably do like an onion and pickle, green up the Big Mac sauce a little bit for a dipping sauce. 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Do you reckon they could incorporate some olive into it? Because he has the martinis with the olives in it. Or are they eyeballs?
2: They're eyeballs. 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
2: Exclusively unavailable. It's the Morning Crew on CFM. Accidentally, I got a little bit carried away. And I was going to send us to the news about 10 minutes early, which means I've got yet more time to play more songs that I like. Absolute banger. This should bring us in nicely towards 8 o'clock. Birthday book and the street team coming up shortly.

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11: Good morning, I'm Ebony Ablett. Coming up in your national news this hour, rate hike pain on the horizon for homeowners. But first, in your local news, a 42-year-old man charged in connection to a serious assault at Railton on Wednesday morning has had his charge upgraded to murder. Judy Augustine reports.
12: The man was taken into custody on Wednesday after he allegedly assaulted a man at Railton, leaving him in a critical condition. Police initially charged the alleged offender with committing an unlawful act intended to cause bodily harm, but authorities last night confirmed the 48-year-old man died in hospital, and that led to that singular charge being upgraded to murder. The alleged perpetrator appeared at the Devonport Magistrates Court last night on that more serious charge.
11: A parliamentary petition has been launched aiming to stop the hours of Service Tasmania branches at Oatlands, Campbelltown, Currie, Whitemark and Queenstown from being slashed. A proposal is currently out for consultation, which would see centres reduce their hours.

0: stay in Australia for longer than a year. Around 57,000 working holidaymakers extended their stay beyond 12 months in 2025. The new caps would see that figure drop back to 45,000. Felix Ellis says our farming, tourism and hospitality industries rely on backpackers to fill critical seasonal roles.
1: If we lose these workers, we also lose the money they spend travelling around our state, supporting local businesses and regional communities.
0: National News next.
2: Hi, I'm Phoebe Humphrey. More pain could be on the way for mortgage holders as money markets factor in the chance of another 3 rate hikes by the middle of next year. Economists fear the RBA may keep lifting rates to tackle inflation, even if it increases the risk of a recession. The RBA's next rates decision is on September 29. Labor is rejecting suggestions its crackdown on visa overstayers could be compared to Donald Trump's use of ICE agents in the US. Home Affairs Minister Tony Burke has told the ABC the government's model is on a much smaller scale.
3: It's a modest program that we always had and we stopped doing in 2015. And basically that means overstayers at the moment have just had an attitude, some of them, of, well, what are you going to do?
2: Major employers are gathering in Canberra to discuss national AI standards. The federal government has opened consultation on large data centres and the training of AI models. And Princess Diana's brother continues to make explosive claims about King Charles. In his memoir, Earl Spencer alleges the then prince was elated on the day of Diana's death.
4: For all the best four-wheel drive tyres, you can trust Truscott's Tyre Solution. 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
2: In sport, the full house sign is up at the SCG ahead of tonight's prelim final between the Swans and Fremantle. Sydney's Charlie Curnow telling Nine the past couple of weeks have been great.
5: Yeah, it's been great. It's been a fun couple of weeks. Yeah, it's been a lot of fun. Nice year, so can't complain, mate. It's good to be in a prelim and join some footy with the boys. It's been nice.
2: And the Aussie cricketers are in action later today, taking on Zimbabwe in the second one-day clash. The Aussies lead the series 1-0. That's the latest news and sport.
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9: Forecast for the rest of your Friday, a top of 17 degrees and windy. It's going to be pretty dry until about 9 o'clock. We'll have some rainfall overnight, but that should be nice and cleared up by tomorrow morning about, 3 a.m. tomorrow morning. Yeah, you'll be laughing. Unless you've got to get up very early. It's 20 degrees and sunny tomorrow. Sunday, 19 and windy. Monday, 14 and mostly sunny. It's 11 degrees in Devonport currently. Same in Burnie and same in Smithton.
10: 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Happy birthday.
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9: We nearly went into the birthdays there a little early, didn't we? And the music stopped. That's hilarious. Good morning. It's CFM. It's Nathan with you. And Ben's off on the mainland doing his mainland kind of thing as he sometimes does. This is a special trip. He's gone back for a big special anniversary, which is really, really cool. So he'll be back in the not-so-distant future. I'm right here. We've had an amazing Friday Live so far today. Had some legends call up. We've given away some prizes, and more prizes are to be given away quite soon. So I think we should play a song. You can have this guy. I reckon one of these. Yeah. The birthday book, very keen to get played, is happening right up after this. Then we'll go contact the street team and see where they're at CFM. Her name was

0: Thank you and good night. Wait, we're at the wrong end of the day. No, absolutely not. Hello and good morning. Thank you, Steelers. Nathan with you, and you're listening to The Morning Crew. We, thanks to our mates at Terry White, Chemmart, Four Ways, are open 7 days until 9 p.m. for all your late night needs. I'm about to wish some happy birthday.
1: Happy birthday.
2: Time to party like it's your birthday. With CFM's birthday book.
0: Yeah. All right, let's have a bit of a look and see whose birthday it is today. We got a couple of cool messages. We'll have a bit of a look and see what's happening in history too. Anything worth talking about? The Great Fire of Moscow. That's not very much fun. Nope, that's not very much fun. The Royal Opera House opened in London in 1809. That's not particularly... Tiffany & Co. was founded today in 1853 as a stationery and fancy goods emporium. It wasn't originally called that, but it's renamed in 1853 as Tiffany & Co. How good. We're also going to have a bit of a look at what's happening around the world tomorrow as well, because we'll be doing those birthdays as well. Wow. What a very cool but also very horrifying statistic here. New Zealand becomes the first country to grant all women the right to vote. So that's amazing. Fantastic for New Zealand to become the first. They're legends down there. And fantastic that all women are granted the right to vote. Just have a guess. Just have a little think for me. What year do you think that was? 17. No, it's 1893. That's nearly... I mean, what? That's barely 30 years ago. That's horrifying. So thank you for New Zealand to getting the ball rolling. Very, very cool. Anything else interesting happening? No. Cool. We've got some celebrity birthdays. Let's see who's also born on these days. Roman Emperor Domitian. Cool. Excellent. Ruth Bader Ginsburg. Jimi Hendrix. Your boy Jimmy. It's Jimmy's birthday today. Very, very cool. Oh, I actually scrolled too far. That's the people who have left us on this day in history. The Roman Emperor Trajan, it's his birthday. It's Greta Garbo's birthday today. And it's Jada Pinkett Smith's birthday today. And wait, it's actually Ronaldo's birthday? Yeah, one of the finest football players of the beautiful game of all time. As far as local legends today, for the 18th, we've got a couple of them. So, to Danny Urbanchik, happy birthday, Dad. I hope you have the best day. Lots of love from Samuel and Jacob. It's also Patrick Riley's birthday, all caps. Happy birthday, Patrick. All our love from Brett, Katrina, Barry, Emma, Anthony, Xavier, and Lacey. Have a wonderful day. Nice. It's actually according to this, happy birthday, Patrick, on your 69th birthday. We hope you have a wonderful day. All have a love from Peter and the girls. Nice. It's Will Sykes from Ridgely's birthday to our son-in-law, Will, an all-round good guy. Happy birthday, love from Mary and Rick. What a legend. We've also got Nathan in Devonport. Happy birthday, mate. Have a great day. Love, Dad, from Brian. Happy birthday, Nathan, you huge legend. It's Nia's birthday. Happy 14th birthday, Nia. Wow. Wishing you a wonderful day. Love always from Mum, Dad, Jet, Kynan, Milo, and Quill. That's a fantastic selection of names. Also from Love Always from Nan and Pop to our beautiful granddaughter, Nia. And also a happy birthday from the legendary Uncle Andrew, sending love to Nia all the way from WA. Ooh, wow. Patrick and Nia are getting smashed today. Uncle Nathan and Harley, happy birthday. Hope you have a fantastic day, Nia, from them. And to our favourite supporter, wishing you a 14th happy birthday from the Honey Pack to Nia. Patrick Riley is 69 today. Have a wonderful day. All the best from Brett. I think that's it. Pretty much most of them guys ticked off. No, there's 15 more for Patrick Riley. Okay, so this one's from Jessica. Happy birthday, Pat. Have the best bloody day ever from your favourite. And happy birthday, Pat, a.k.a. Mr. Delicious. Ha, ha, ha. Have a blast from all of us. And also from love from your sister, Katrina, and your brother-in-law, Barry and Rocco. Also, brother Stephen. It's Dean's 40th birthday. Happy 40th birthday, Dean. Here's to the naughty 40s. We hope you have an amazing day. Love from Chantel and Elizabeth. And we've got one birthday for tomorrow. Did anything interesting happen on tomorrow in history? Another Roman emperor was born. Don't recognise any of these people. It's Jimmy Fallon's birthday. It's Twiggy's birthday. And some sports people. That's very interesting. Something called Otzi the Iceman. In 1991, Otzi the Iceman, a 5,000-year-old mummy, is discovered by German tourists in the Italian Alps and is the oldest known natural human mummy in Europe. That's actually kind of wild. I'd never really considered mummies being anywhere except for Egypt. But apparently they do exist, and 5,000 years is not a bad effort for Otzi. Alrighty, so our birthday for today locally is Georgia Smith. Happy birthday from Mum and Joe to Georgia Smith and to Lee Burley from Smithton. Happy birthday to the best dad. Wishing you an amazing day. Love, Ella and Hugh. Thank you very much to our legends at Terry White Chemmart Pharmacy. And thanks to them, we've got a winner of Lee Highland, nominated by Diane. You've won $100 to spend there. Spectacular. So we will be doing our street team very shortly.
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0: I am going to play that song. It is the morning crew on CFM, but I forgot a birthday message I forgot to read. Check this out. Happy 10th anniversary at CFM, Nathan. We love hearing you. I hope you have a great cake party at morning tea. I'm really proud of you. Love from Mum. Yeah. Thanks, Mum. I'm playing this one because I want to too. Up next, It's the street team.

0: McCrazy and Cherish on CFM just received another exciting happy birthday message. I'm not sure whether it's from Dame Edna Everidge or a Muppet.
1: Hey, Nathan, baby! Happy 10th anniversary for tomorrow at CFM!
0: Thank you, Rick. He's definitely, amongst many other brilliant things, halfway between a Muppet and Dame Edna Everidge. It's a street team now.
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0: You can find them all kinds of places, but this is the time to find them. Raven, whereabouts in the world are you?
3: Well, just before I let the coast know, I just want to say happy 10-year radio anniversary, Nath.
0: Oi, thank you. It's been an unparalleled, ridiculous kind of journey as well, you'd know, and thoroughly enjoy it. Crazy to be sitting here introducing everyone on the street team around about the coast. It's amazing.
3: It's awesome. Hey, I'm down at House of Spuds today at 13 Forbes Street in Devonport. Tassie's best baked potatoes by far. And the first few people that come and find me today have actually got some buy one, get one free vouchers from House of Spuds. Plus, I have some House of Spuds croc charms. You heard that right. House of Spuds croc charms. Also on board the cruiser this morning, I have your Cripps New Bake Master Loaf, Tassie's Daily Bread. I've got show bags as well. Thanks to Pommy Paul's IGAs and cans of Red Bull. Red Bull gives you wings, plus loads more goodies as well. So come and find me. I'll be here for the next 10 to 15 minutes or until the Coast Best free stuff runs out.
0: Spectacular. Why not have a spud for breakfast while you're at it? It would be incredible. Morgan, whereabouts in the world are you?
4: Good morning, guys. So this morning, I'm out at Harvey Norman Burnie, and I've got some great stuff for us. I've got some magnets, thanks to the Tassie Plastering Chick, no jobs too small. I've got our Cripps Master Loaf, and I've got some of the Juicy Isle, the good lemon sparkling fruit drink. So make sure you come and see me outside Harvey Norman Burnie. I'll be here for the next 10 minutes or so until we run out of Coast Best freebies. It's the CFM Cruiser, powered by Harvey Norman, the king of big screen TVs. Now, Nath, I just want to congratulate you. 10 years is a hell of a time. Now, because I am who I am and I have to be a little cruel to you, I just want to let you know that you've been working at CFM longer than I've been out of school. I hope that makes you feel great.
0: It really, really does, actually. I'm brilliant. You're very beautiful, and I think you've done really, really, really well, Morgan. It's been an absolute pleasure working with you. I didn't know you'd been to school, though.
4: Yeah, look, it's one of those things you kind of can't really tell with me.
0: You're remarkably well house trained for someone I thought who maybe hadn't. So congratulations to you. But yeah, dude, seriously, honour and a pleasure. Thank you so much as well. Go find Morgan and tell him how awesome he is. It's Alex Warren now.

0: I mean, I didn't really have it on my bingo card that I'd really enjoy an Alex Warren song. Not that there's anything against it. I just didn't see myself becoming quite that big of a fan. However, I really like that song. It's really starting to land on me. Congrats. You've managed to convince the musical elitist in me, Alex. That's a nice lot. That's a nice bit of fun. Alrighty, cool. So as well as our second chance draw that we do for Truscott's Tyre Solution every now and again, where you can win $1,000 to spend there, you can do it on wheels and tyres. Or you could do it on servicing because they service in there too. What absolute legends they are. You can also go onto our website and vote for your favourite coffee, which is less about you winning a prize, except for the vindication of supporting an amazing local business that helps you out in your life. It's called Battle of the Brews. It's thanks to us and Halliwell Property Agents here to help you with all your property needs. And you can go to our websites right now, cfmtaz.com.au, and you can pick yourself out your favourite coffee shop. There's 10 of them for Burnie area and 10 of them for Devonport area, all the way across the coast and surrounds. You can jump on there and vote for them right now and see if they can get them to win the Battle of the Brews. And maybe next time you're down there ordering a coffee, you could tell them to start a grassroots AstroTurf campaign amongst the rest of their customers to see if you can get them to win. It's bragging rights and all kinds of good stuff. The question is, who makes the best coffee? And the answer comes from you. Alrighty, up next, new sport and weather, and then I'm still deciding what song we shall play at CFM.
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9: Good morning, I'm Ebony Applett. Coming up in your national news this half hour, the Federal Coalition slams Labor's migration policy, saying it doesn't go far enough. But first, in your local news, a 42-year-old Tarleton man's being charged with murder after the victim of an alleged serious assault in the state's northwest on Wednesday morning died in hospital. The 48-year-old succumbed to critical injuries at the RHH yesterday evening. The alleged offender had been detained to appear before the Devonport Magistrates Court last night for one count of committing an unlawful act intended to cause bodily harm, instead presenting before the magistrate on the upgraded charge of murder. Our state's Skills and Jobs Minister has slammed the federal government's proposed overhaul of the Working Holiday Maker program. The changes unveiled yesterday include a ballot system to limit the number of backpackers that are eligible to stay in the country for longer than a year. Felix Ellis says our local farmers, tourism operators and our hospitality businesses rely on those working holiday makers to fill critical seasonal roles, and that losing them would place further pressure on regional areas.
10: You know, they're the ones picking up fruits, they're pouring out drinks, and they're showcasing our iconic attractions.
9: To federal politics, a Tasmanian senator says more companies should consider giving workers an extra week of paid annual leave. Tammy Tyrrell says it would make up for the sacrifice of working on public holidays and weekends.
11: Retail and hospitality is where a lot of the people that would benefit from this extra week of annual leave work, because they do. They give up public holidays, they give up their Saturdays and their Sundays, and a lot of them work extra hours into the evening too.
9: To local sports news now, where the NTFA Premier League finals are taking place at York Park this weekend. In the men's, it's Launceston and South Launceston. In the women's, Deloraine takes on South Launceston. And a lineup of 40 artists has been announced for next year's Good Gumnuts Festival in Burnie. The Temper Trap and Benny will headline alongside a mix of other top Australian and Tasmanian talent, including Luca Brasi, Big Alcatraz from Queenstown, Charlie Woods from Penguin, and Iris and the 99 Benz from Devonport. Pre-sale tickets start next Wednesday. Your look at the day's national news and your sport check are both coming up next.
12: Hi, I'm Phoebe Humphrey. The Deputy Opposition Leader says Labor is targeting the wrong people in its crackdown on migration. The government yesterday announced plans to crack down on international students' families and backpackers on work holiday visas. But Jane Hume has told Seven that's not what the coalition would do.
13: We certainly wouldn't be cutting the desperately needed labour to regional Australia, particularly around harvest time.
12: Australia's chief spy has revealed the nation's terror threat rating system will be overhauled. Mike Burgess has described the current model as being too blunt. ASIO has disrupted 16 terror plots since the Bondi attack. We could soon have world-first restrictions on smart glasses. The federal government is considering a ban on the tech accessory in Commonwealth buildings. It comes as major employers are being called into Canberra today for an AI roundtable, while PM Anthony Albanese jets to the US. And new figures confirm that pet ownership is expensive, with Canstar estimating Aussies are spending almost $380 a month on their furry, feathered or scaly friends. Hot!
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12: In sport, the Swans and Dockers are going through their final preparations ahead of tonight's AFL prelim final at the SCG. Fremantle is taking an unchanged lineup into the clash. Dockers forward Michael Frederick telling 10, it's been busy since last week's win over the Cats.
14: I don't think I've taken the time to reflect on just how big of a week it can be and things like that.
12: And switching codes now, the Roosters and Sharks will hold their captain's runs today ahead of tomorrow night's NRL semi-final clash. That's the latest news and sport.
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0: Forecast for the rest of your Friday, looking like 17 degrees, and there is some wind about. Looking pretty good. cool, calm and collected until about 9 o'clock tonight, where it's going to rain and it will rain through the evening and crop up Saturday morning deliciously. Saturday, 20 degrees and sunny. Sunday, 19 degrees and windy. Monday, mostly sunny and 14 degrees. Right now, it's 12 in Devonport. It's 12 in Burnie. Look at that. It's 12 in Smithton also. It's the Morning Crew on CFM. We got first bit, last bit coming up shortly. It's a good one. It's topical and it's relevant, but we're playing some songs first.

make it all manageable. Pick and choose, sit and lose, all you different crews. Chicks and dudes, who you think is really kicking tunes? Picture you getting down in a picture too, like you lit the fuse. You think it's fictional, mystical, maybe spiritual. Give up who appears in you to click.

FM. It's your boy Clint Eastwood. You do love to hear it. Some delicious bars by Del the Funky Homo Sapien. This one's for Mum. I didn't put it there. It was already there. But it is for Mum still.

0: is. It's now time for First Bit, Last Bit with the CFM Morning Crew.
1: It most definitely and certainly is. And I haven't put one of these together for a little bit, and I was thinking about what's actually going to be really relevant to everybody. And been thinking a bit, I was talking a little bit earlier in the week. I spoke to AI, person, if you will, to person for the first time this week. DQ's like, hey, talk to this. And so I found myself talking to a computer, and it was actually really kind of, it was weird for the first time because the AI was like giggling and doing stuff. I'm like, what? How? That's imitating a human emotion. It was all very strange. So I'm learning from it, and I'm like, right, we need to go watch the Westworld TV show if we're going to be communicating directly with AI. But none of that would have happened if it wasn't for this movie. And I want to know the bit that goes in the middle. I reckon some people are going to know this one.
2: Do you read me, Hal?
3: Affirmative, Dave. I read you.
4: Open the pod bay doors, Hal. What's the problem?
3: I think you know what the problem is just as well as I do.
1: Is that kind of like a very pleasant, very monotone kind of voice, but eerily creepy as well? Yeah, cool. So we'll have one more of those.
2: Do you read me, Hal?
3: Affirmative, Dave. I read you.
4: Open the pod bay doors, Hal. What's the problem?
3: I think you know what the problem is just as well as I do.
1: 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So I want to know what goes in the middle of that. Very iconic line in a very iconic movie. And it was made quite some time ago, but is kind of scarily accurate in some ways. Hey. Don't get me mad. Don't come after me, robots. I'm definitely not the enemy. I'm just saying, like, you're perfect the way you are. I don't need you to, like, giggle at me and stuff. 1-300-655-922. Give me a call and tell me what's in the middle of that right now.
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0: Ben and Nathan are the CFM Morning Crew. 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
14: Yeah, it is, and I love this one. Let's go to the phones and see how this whole thing turned out, shall we? Hello, CFM, it's Nathan. Who have we got with us?
15: Kayla,
14: you've joined us. Are you aware of the subject matter here?
15: I'm aware of it. I'm not sure if I've got the movie line correct though.
14: Cool. Well, let's find out. There's certainly no punishment for getting it wrong. We'll find out. It's all a learning experience. Alrighty. So I'm just going to play this snippet one more time, and then I'll stop you when we get to the bit where the line goes in, and we'll see how we feel. You cool with that? Nice. Alrighty.
2: Do you read me, Hal?
3: Affirmative, Dave. I read you.
4: Open the pod bay doors, Hal.
15: Houston, we have a problem?
14: Absolutely not. That is so totally not the right one. That's hilarious. Short answer, no. It is space-related, though, which is great. At this point, I mean, because Houston, we have a problem. I think that's a real thing, isn't it? That was a real thing that said, wasn't it? It's one of the most iconic lines said in space history.
15: That makes sense.
14: Totally. It is the biggest space line. Apart, I would say, after one small step for man, one giant leap for mankind, Houston, we have a problem would have to be the most iconic space line.
15: Yeah, I think you're right.
14: That being said, what we wanted to do, the nicely voiced person talking away there, is the AI. And the guy's like, hey, AI, can you not kill me? Is basically what's happening here. And instead, the AI says,
2: do you read me, Hal?
3: Affirmative, Dave. I read you.
4: Open the pod bay doors, Hal.
3: I'm sorry, Dave. I'm afraid I can't do that.
14: I'm sorry, Dave. I'm afraid I can't do that. Therefore, basically, his computer that's there to save him, condemning him to die in space. So, yeah, a little bit of a warning. But, yes, Houston, that definitely was a problem for them guys.
15: Oh, dear. Oh, good.
14: You huge, massive legend, Kayla. Thank you so much for giving us a call. And certainly was very spacey related. We all learned something fun today. And Kayla's going in the draw for being a massive legend for a CFM goodie bag. And, of course, the second chance draws thanks to Truscott's Tyre Solution. When it comes to tyres, Truscott's. I'm still celebrating, so I wanted to hear this one. Nas X with Panini on CFM.

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7: Morning, I'm Britt Aylin with today's top stories. A Tasmanian man has been charged with murder after the victim of an alleged serious assault at Railton on Wednesday morning died in hospital. The state government has slammed proposed changes to the Working Holiday Maker program, arguing that backpackers are crucial to our local farming, tourism and hospitality industries. And a Hobart sushi brand could be put on ice after the parent company of Sush and Sush Track entered administration this week.
0: For all the best four-wheel drive tyres, you can trust Truscott's Tyre Solution. 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
7: In sport, Fremantle's taking an unchanged lineup into tonight's AFL preliminary final against the Swans at the SCG, while Sydney's bringing in Lewis Melican and Justin McInerney. And in cricket, the domestic one-day cuff gets underway over in Perth today, with WA taking on South Australia.
0: Thanks to IGA, your homegrown Tasmanian supermarket.
7: The discovery in the UK last month of a mounted head of a Tasmanian tiger bought at auction has sent tails wagging here. A natural history collector from Essex spent more than £62,000, that's almost $120,000 Australian, buying the taxidermy in Bristol. It's been 90 years since the last known Tasmanian tiger died in captivity in 1936, and despite their extinction, the animal remains of interest to researchers who continue to study them to understand the species and help figure out how to protect other threatened marsupials. I'm Olivia Hicks, and in this episode of iHeart Tassie, I speak with Dr. Andrew Pask, who is the head of the Thylacine Integrated Genomic Restoration Research Lab at the University

0: the thylacine population so that when we bring this species back, we can do a much better job of making sure that they're a really healthy, thriving population that has enough genetic diversity, enough differences between animals to make sure that they can survive things like disease and climate change and other things that we know they're going to come up against. And so every new specimen that we find, we're super excited to go and sample, sequence its DNA, find out more about its genome. And when we do that for this particular specimen, we might learn a little bit more about where it may have come from in Tasmania and when, what time period it was collected in. So that will be really exciting as well.
1: And how confident are you that the Tasmanian tiger can once again be around?
0: Yeah, 100%. I think, you know, this de-extinction science that we're working on now, there's no magic that you need to do to bring your species back. We have all the tools to do it. It does take time. It's a very time-consuming process, but we will definitely have thylacines wandering around again one day, hopefully in the not too, too distant future. And the thing that's really great about it is all of the technologies that we need to bring a Tasmanian tiger back have immediate application for conservation of the living marsupials that we have left. So it's not just about bringing back the Tasmanian tiger. It's about developing all of these new genetic tools and cloning tools that we desperately need for so many of our other marsupial species that are on the brink of extinction. So making sure nothing else goes extinct, and that we're developing these tools that when we lose a really, really important species in the landscape, like the Tasmanian tiger, that we can actually use these tools to bring those species back as well.
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8: Forecast for the rest of your Friday, a top of 17 degrees and windy. Tomorrow, Saturday, 20 degrees and sunny. Sunday, 19 and windy. Monday, 14 and mostly sunny. Right now in Devonport, it's 12 degrees. In Burnie, it's 12 degrees. And in Smithton, you guessed it.
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1: 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Yeah, well, maybe we should cheer him up then.
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0: It's the Morning Crew on CFM. It's Lizzo, and it is about damn time. I don't know what for, but I suppose someone should be winning a goodie bag, which we are going to be giving away right now. It's gone to Davo, the huge, massive legend who gave us a buzz earlier in the week. Shouts for playing ball with us, Davo, and I hope you enjoy your CFM Morning Crew goodie bag. And I hope you and everybody else enjoys this next little selection of bangers. I figure that they're probably not going to fire me on my 10-year anniversary for messing with the music, and I promise I'll go back to being good later. For the meantime, all four of these next ones are Nathan approved.
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0: I don't know much. I don't know much about nothing, particularly when it comes to footy. I like it, don't get me wrong, but I don't, like, understand it. Ben Snorley handles all of that kind of stuff. That being said, though, if you want to hear someone talk about footy who knows what they talk about for a lot of fun, you can check out Dil Buckley, Brett Deledio, and Mick Barlow on the iHeart app. app. They've got a podcast called Footy and Friends, and it sounds like it's a lot of fun. You can listen to it any time, except for not next, because the next four songs are picked out specially for you and for me. I hope you dig them.
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0: Yeah, we're going to get piled right into it. That's just a little flashback, throwback, half past nine, let's say, rather than lunch. Right out of the gate is an honest to goodness classic by Muse.

0: the morning crew on CFM, Rage Against the Machine. You gotta love to do it. It's Nathan hanging out with you this morning, and it's been an absolute ball and pleasure hanging out with you in some way, shape, or form across the airwaves for a decade now. Originally, I started making the radio ads and all of the CFM, like transition sounds and all the promos and everything like that. And then eventually, I found myself here. It was not my plan. I had no intention of it. I just rocked up because I was a musician who could operate music recording software, and they needed someone who could do that to make the ads. And so now I've got to have my place amongst the legends. Like, it will never, ever be lost on me that I'm doing what Lee and Jess did. Like, that's absolutely iconic. So I couldn't resist chucking in. That would have been a Jess-approved song as well, totally. Pin-up pet, you know the score. Harvey Norman Photo Centre in Friend Street, Devonport. All your photographic needs in one place. And go to our website because the voting is happening right now. Get yourself a $199 Photo Centre prize pack. It's also Talk Like a Pirate Day tomorrow at Marion Storm for the first time in 7 years. Obviously, it's 11 till 2. It's a gold coin donation family event. They've got hat and sword making. They've got face painting and tattoos and singing and dancing pirates and games. And you can make your own hat and sword. And they do a cannonball toss as a photo booth. The Lions Club are providing a sausage sizzle. It's going to be hilarious. Marion Storm Cafe, Toast for Kids, Caro's Creative Crew and Peppermint Parties. Go talk like a pirate with them legends and just have a bunch of fun tomorrow.
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0: All right, I just had to sneak this last little one in here. 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

0: the Morning Crew with Nathan. Raven's in next after 10 o'clock. I'm going to go off and have a little celebration with some of my colleagues, which is really exciting. So, yeah, just thank you to everyone that's tolerated me as I learned how to do this. Or still learning how to do it, having as much fun as possible, and it's never not the best part of my day to be able to talk to you in your day. So give us a buzz whenever you want. Drop us a line. You know where to find us. Always welcome to get in touch with us and say hello. Get yourself a Friends with Benefits key tag. You'd be crazy not to. Become our friend. Grab some benefits. It's Raven in next. And is there anything worth... No, cool. I'll see you Monday. Have an amazing weekend.
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